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1: Your Classic Hits listening area forecast for Sunday. Tonight will be partly cloudy with a low around 74. Monday, there's a 20% chance of showers and thunderstorms after 1 p.m. Otherwise, mostly sunny with a high of 95. Monday night should be mostly clear with a low around 75. We'll keep an eye on the weather. 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

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I'm Jim Zippo. 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Like this one here.

0: 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Talking out of both sides of his mouth, he says, I'm missing you. Then he says, I ain't missing you. So which is it, John? Why doesn't he answer? 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
14: Your Classic Hits listening area forecast for Sunday. Tonight will be partly cloudy with a low around 74. Monday, there's a 20% chance of showers and thunderstorms after 1 p.m. Otherwise, mostly sunny with a high of 95. Monday night should be mostly clear with a low around 75. We'll keep an eye on the weather. 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

0: That's Bryan Adams. Na na na na. How many na na's you think there are in that song? Want to take a wild guess? What'd you say? 466 trillion? Maybe. I'll have to count it next time I play it. Cuts like a knife. 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

0: John Bon Jovi, Living on a Prayer. Me too, yeah. 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I too like to live dangerously. Hey, not to be nitpicky, but I was looking at pictures of that FIFA World Cup Championship trophy. Did you see it? It features a soccer player's hand holding up the earth. And I thought to myself, aren't soccer players not supposed to use their hands?
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13: 94.7 weather. Your Classic Hits listening area forecast for Sunday. Tonight will be partly cloudy with a low around 74. Monday, there's a 20% chance of showers and thunderstorms after 1 p.m., otherwise mostly sunny with a high of 95. Monday night should be mostly clear with a low around 75. We'll keep an eye on the weather. 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

0: That's Rupert Holmes, the Pina Colada song. You know, when Rupert dies, bury him next to Jimmy Buffett. That way, when we get to rock and roll heaven, there'll be a choice at the bar. They'll be together. I'm Jim Zippo. If there were 25 hours in a day, half of us say we would use that extra hour to exercise. Well, sure, why not? I mean, hypothetical exercise is always the best.
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1: News. I'm Carmen Roberts. The manhunt's over. German authorities say that they shot and killed the alleged terrorist van driver today who rammed a van into a Pride event in Berlin, killing one person and injuring 29. That suspect is 21-year-old German, is believed to have been radicalized by Islamic extremists. The U.S. and Iran pause attacks for a second night after nearly 2 weeks of strikes.
2: The White House has indicated that a variety of options remain on the table for President Trump as he explores options involving force and diplomacy.
1: And that is Fox's Trey Yingst in Tel Aviv. And Maine's new Democratic candidate for the U.S. Senate, Troy Jackson, says he is ready to win in November. He will take on U.S. Senator Susan Collins in a race that could determine control of the U.S. Senate. 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
7: Your classic hits listening area forecast for Sunday. Tonight will be partly cloudy with a low around 74. Monday, there's a 20% chance of showers and thunderstorms after 1 p.m., otherwise mostly sunny with a high of 95. Monday night should be mostly clear with a low around 75. We'll keep an eye on the weather. 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

Hi, Jim Zippo. It's Sunday. Having a lot of fun here. I love Sunday nights. Yeah, I got the whole place to myself. Well, me and Stevie Wonder. Yeah, he never saw that coming.

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0: Aerosmith and Love in an Elevator. It has its ups and downs. Sometimes you get stuck between the floors. Hi, Jim Zippo. How are you? T-Rex is in the news. Scientists studying Tyrannosaurus rexes say the T-Rex was able to start hunting soon after it hatched from its egg. Its usual first victims turned out to be people attending the baby shower.
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14: Your classic hits listening area forecast for Sunday. Tonight will be partly cloudy with a low around 74. Monday, there's a 20% chance of showers and thunderstorms after 1 p.m. Otherwise, mostly sunny with a high of 95. Monday night should be mostly clear with a low around 75. We'll keep an eye on the weather. 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

0: ABBA and Dancing Queen, their biggest hit. And that's saying something, all the bazillions of songs they did. Hi, Jim Zeppo. Yes, they don't actually perform together anymore, but they live on in ABBA Arena as ABBA-tars. You know, when I die, I hope Industrial Light and Magic digitizes me. Yeah, I mean, somebody's going to have to be able to do this show.
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0: like great meatloaf. 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Well, I finally figured out after all these years what he meant. Hi, Jim Zippo. Yes, he meant he won't tell us. Apparently, that's what it was.
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14: 4.7 weather. Your Classic Hits listening area forecast for Sunday. Tonight will be partly cloudy with a low around 74. Monday, there's a 20% chance of showers and thunderstorms after 1 p.m. Otherwise, mostly sunny with a high of 95. Monday night should be mostly clear with a low around 75. We will keep an eye on the weather. 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
1: I'm Roger Stern. Police in Berlin shot and killed a man they say carried out the deadly vehicle attack this weekend at a Pride event. Fox's Rebecca Castor says he was a German citizen with family ties to Lebanon.
2: German officials say all the evidence points to this being an Islamist terrorist attack because the suspect is a known radicalized member in Islamic circles.
1: One person died, 29 suffered injuries. The U.S. has paused attacks on Iran for now in the hopes of reaching an agreement with that nation.
3: The U.S. says for now they do want to give diplomacy some room to breathe. And to that point, Iran and Oman held talks in Tehran over the past couple of days.
1: Fox's Madeline Rivera, but there's another flashpoint. Houthi rebels have attacked Saudi Arabian oil facilities in the Red Sea. 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
8: Your classic hits listening area forecast for Sunday. Tonight will be partly cloudy with a low around 74. Monday, there's a 20% chance of showers and thunderstorms after 1 p.m., otherwise mostly sunny with a high of 95. Monday night should be mostly clear with a low around 75. We'll keep an eye on the weather. 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

Hi, Jim Zippo. You know, I love that old-time rock and roll, just like Bob Seger does and his Silver Bullet Band. So does Tom Cruise in his Tidy Whiteys.

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0: Yeah, that is Roxette. Listen to your heart. Hi, Jim Zippo. I constantly listen to my heart. I check it regularly. My stethoscope cable is right next to my headphone cord. Better be careful which one I plug in. Hey, God bless the American Heart Association. Listen to this. They've just announced that up to 5 cups of coffee every day are safe for most adults and may even have health benefits. Wow. Okay, attention scientists. We can stop any further research from here. That's all I needed to hear. We're good.
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18: 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Your classic hits listening area forecast for Sunday. Tonight will be partly cloudy with a low around 74. Monday, there's a 20% chance of showers and thunderstorms after 1 p.m. Otherwise, mostly sunny with a high of 95. Monday night should be mostly clear with a low around 75. We'll keep an eye on the weather. 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
3: Your Classic Hits listening area forecast for Sunday. Tonight will be partly cloudy with a low around 74. Monday, there's a 20% chance of showers and thunderstorms after 1 p.m., otherwise mostly sunny with a high of 95. Monday night should be mostly clear with a low around 75. We'll keep an eye on the weather. 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

Billy Joel. Billy, we love you just the way you are. Maybe get a new hat or a hairpiece, but that's about it. Hi, Jim Zippo. Uber has released a list of odd stuff passengers left behind in cars, and the list includes phones, wallets, cameras, keys, vapes, an urn with a family member's ashes, a Yoda fanny pack, a pet tortoise, a box of tater tots, and grandma's teeth. For some reason, I'm curious, were grandma's teeth clamped down on those tots?

0: beings across the globe. Their lives are better, cleaner, and longer due to the scientific revolution, which relies on inexpensive electricity and fossil fuel-powered transportation. However, over the last three decades, society became convinced that a global energy transition is critical to saving the planet from humans. The United Nations, international groups, and every liberal political leader and climate scientist insist that we throw away fossil fuels and erect wildly expensive alternate energy sources because the polar caps are melting, the sea is rising, the coral is dying, the ocean is full of giant plastic islands, and coastal cities will be wiped away. Except the facts don't support these suppositions and predictions. Numerous climate prophets have made a fortune demanding that we change or die horribly, and all their ridiculous claims turn out to be as accurate as any two-bit psychic from any tabloid. The author explains, over the last 20 years, the world has spent almost $5 trillion to promote wind, solar, biofuels, and electric vehicles, but with surprisingly little to show for it. Coal, oil, and natural gas continue to provide about 80% of the world's total energy, the same energy share as the 1990s. Renewable energy suffers from a number of serious weaknesses, which emerge as penetration increases. Wind and solar are intermittent generators requiring dispatchable power sources such as natural gas as backup to assure power reliability. Their arrays require vast amounts of land and thousands of miles of new transmission lines. Wind and solar deployment boost required system capacity, hike electricity prices, and increase the risk of system blackouts. Biofuels are expensive and they don't really reduce CO2 emissions. By the way, CO2 is not a poison, the gas that plants breathe and then they make oxygen. EVs are very heavy and much of their electric power is required to move a much heavier vehicle than one powered by gasoline. Finally, a transition to renewables, which are unreliable, requires vast amounts of copper, cobalt, lithium, nickel, and other special materials, requiring a huge expansion in world mining, along with generating mountains of waste from those used giant wind turbine blades, solar panels, and batteries, none of which can be recycled at this time. It is a foundation based on faulty science and misguided societal acceptance. Natural forces dominate Earth's climate, not industrial emissions. Let's spend that vast fortune on feeding the hungry, drilling wells, and getting them reliable, cheap energy for their homes and businesses. To get the straight talk on climatism, WTBF welcomes back Steve Gorham
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0: 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I'm Doc Kirby. That's a book bit.
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1: Fox News, I'm Ted Lindner. Berlin police have shot and killed the man they say was behind a deadly vehicle attack at a Pride event this weekend.
2: German officials say all the evidence points to this being an Islamist terrorist attack because the suspect is a known radicalized member in Islamic circles.
1: Fox's Rebecca Castor saying this appears to be an Islamic terrorist attack. One person died. 29 others were hurt. Tropical storm Genevieve is strengthened into a Category 4 hurricane in the Pacific Ocean southwest of Mexico, but Genevieve expected to stay well out to sea. Hurricane Fausto is headed towards Hawaii, but may weaken to a tropical storm before that. It's currently a Category 2. And a massive wildfire in France forcing a new wave of evacuations, bringing the total to a staggering 220,000. Neighboring Spain also battling dangerous wildfires with evacuations underway along its eastern coast. One person's died in those fires so far. 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
9: Your Classic Hits listening area forecast for Sunday. Tonight will be partly cloudy with a low around 74. Monday, there's a 20% chance of showers and thunderstorms after 1 p.m. Otherwise, mostly sunny with a high of 95. Monday night should be mostly clear with a low around 75. We'll keep an eye on the weather. 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
10: 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I'm now a regular participant on the morning show. 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I always tell them the WTBF morning show, the listening audience is overwhelming and it crosses all demographic lines. 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

Hi, I'm Jim Zippo. Take on the Doobie Brothers with me. Won't you? It's what a fool believes. Of course, people hardly ever ask my opinion, but if you want it, I'll tell you.

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0: 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Hi, Jim Zippo. 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
11: It's mentioned in Colossians chapter 2, starting with verse 13. Let me read it for you. It says, quote, He, that is Jesus, forgave us all our sins, having canceled the written code with its regulations that was against us and that stood opposed to us. He took it away, nailing it to the cross. Yep, the written code with all its regulations, rules, and regulations. We sure do chafe at that code, don't we? Those requirements. And, you know, my friend Gary can sure tell us about that. We were spending some time together, and he told me this compelling story. He was in New York City some time ago at a uptown, upscale restaurant, elegant, exclusive, famous, and rated 5-star for its exceptional steaks. Well, Gary's a meat man from the Midwest, and so when he visited New York, he just had to try out this restaurant. He called, made reservations, and being the relaxed, laid-back guy from the Midwest that he is, he went ahead to the restaurant without a coat or a tie. When he arrived at the front door, the maitre d' greeted him warmly and then gently pulled him aside and whispered, Sir, I am sorry, but you cannot enter here without the proper attire. Coat and tie are required. Unbeknownst to my short-sleeved friend, the upscale New York restaurant had strict rules. Gary looked around and he sighed, glancing wantingly at the mahogany walls, the crystal, the china, silver, the elaborate menu listing every kind of steak. But as he sighed and turned to leave, the maitre d' said, Wait one moment. And then he gestured toward the coat check window. Sir, we cannot violate our code, the maitre d' said, but we can help you meet it. May we provide this for you? And then the man held up a medium-sized jacket and tie. Gary confided to me later that at first the restaurant's rules miffed him, but his attitude really changed when he saw how the management bent over backward to make provisions for those who could not meet their requirements. As Gary slipped into his borrowed clothes, he was profusely thankful. The thoughtful gesture not only ennobled the maitre d' and his staff, but made my friend respect that restaurant code all the more. Revelation 19, verse 9 announces, "Blessed are those who are invited to the wedding supper of the Lamb." But then it says the banquet has an important requirement. We must be clothed in righteousness. It's the written code, reflecting the highest of standards. Trouble is, it's impossible for flesh and blood to attain. Yet, rather than bend the standard to accommodate us, which is another impossibility, God, oh my goodness, God, takes an even higher, more glorious road. He ennobles himself by providing the righteousness of Jesus Christ as a covering for sinful humanity. God is magnified in our eyes when Revelation 19 goes on to say, "Fine linen, bright and clean, was given her to wear." The fine linen stands for the righteous acts of the saints. In darker moments, your flesh may resent the requirements of the law. It's understandable for the flesh to feel that way. But your generous God has taken it upon himself to provide for you a coat and tie, as it were, without compromising the written code.
10: So, friend, let's celebrate that fact as you wear the righteousness of Christ. In our natural state, you and I do not deserve a seat at the banquet, but we can thank God for providing us clothes of righteousness. Because of him, you and I have a place, we have a seat, and boy, aren't we grateful. God bless you today, friend, and thanks for listening. 94.7
1: Weather. Your Classic Hits listening area forecast for Sunday. Tonight will be partly cloudy with a low around 74. Monday, there's a 20% chance of showers and thunderstorms after 1 p.m., otherwise mostly sunny with a high of 95. Monday night should be mostly clear with a low around 75. We'll keep an eye on the weather. 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

0: The Knack and My Sharona from Corona. An awesome name, though, Sharona, I have to admit. The Knack, though, why isn't it pronounced Knack? Just saying.
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0: Michael Jackson, you are not alone. Now you're hanging out with me. Hi, Jim Zippo. And now today's fake health tip. At least I'm upfront about it. Once you lick the frosting off a cupcake, it becomes a muffin. And muffins are healthy. The end. What's that? Oh, you're welcome.
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13: 94.7 weather. Your Classic Hits listening area forecast for Sunday. Tonight will be partly cloudy with a low around 74. Monday, there's a 20% chance of showers and thunderstorms after 1 p.m. Otherwise, mostly sunny with a high of 95. Monday night should be mostly clear with a low around 75. We'll keep an eye on the weather. 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

0: Earth, Wind, and Fire, Boogie Wonderland. I wonder if Alice ever chased a rabbit down that hole. Hi, Jim Zippo. You know, I think I'll never get down to my original weight. I mean, after all, 7 pounds, 6 ounces really isn't very realistic.
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1: Fox News, I'm Sue Guzman. Multiple people shot at the Bight of Seattle in Seattle Center near the iconic Space Needle. No word on their conditions or if any suspects are in custody. U.S. airstrikes against Iran are on hold. U.S. UN Ambassador Mike Walls telling Fox.
2: We've had both Iman and Iran and a number of our other negotiators engaged at every level, from the most senior levels all the way down to the technical level over the past few weeks, and particularly in the past few days.
1: Oil prices falling 4% in response to shooting at the suspect in the deadly Berlin Pride attack. Now he is dead.
3: He's been identified by police as 21-year-old Abdul B, a German citizen born in the country, but has family ties to Lebanon. He's known by police after committing other crimes in the past.
1: Fox's Rebecca Castor. 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
4: 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The Pike County Commission meets Monday evening at 5:15 on the second floor of the Pike County Health Department building on South Franklin Drive in Troy. 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
8: Your Classic Hits listening area forecast for Sunday. Tonight will be partly cloudy with a low around 74. Monday, there's a 20% chance of showers and thunderstorms after 1 p.m., otherwise mostly sunny with a high of 95. Monday night should be mostly clear with a low around 75. We'll keep an eye on the weather. 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

Hall & Oates together. They have no choice. They're on the radio. I'm Jim Zippo, the Zip Dude. Zippo, the lighter DJ. Well, to be honest with you, I have lost a couple of pounds. Fleetwood Mac, a Stevie Nicks song, their biggest hit, Dreams.

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0: Steve Winwood, and I want that higher love. I'm Jim Zippo. You know, I'm thinking about it. I really want to become more self-sufficient this year. Yeah, self-sufficient. Not to have to burden others. For example, I want to grow my own food. It's a nice plan, you know, growing my own food. But I can't find bacon seeds. Who sells bacon seeds? I need a whole bag of them. 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

0: Gotcha! Rickrolled! Once again, we all got Rickrolled, including me. Rick Astley, never gonna give you up. Boy, that guy's made a career out of that one prank, hadn't he? Hey, I'm Jim Zeppo. I'm starting a new restaurant. I'm thinking about it anyway. A new restaurant that serves French fries with curry poured over them. It'll be known as Curry on My Wayward Spud. And yes, there will be peas. When you are done, you're entitled to an extra side, you know, with your order, after all. Oh, and I'll have to open the store in Kansas, of course.
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1: Hi, Jim Zippo. You have trouble getting out of bed? I do, too. I just want to lay there, man. The alarm goes off. Never want to get out of bed. My process for getting out of bed in the morning has been compared to a flipped-over cockroach on its back. You know, it's so much easier to just lay there in bed and wiggle your antennas frantically until the coffee's ready.
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14: Exploring science in the sea. The saltwater crocodile really gets around. It's found throughout the Indian and Western Pacific Oceans. That makes it one of the most cosmopolitan reptiles on the planet. But it's not quite as widely spread as it once was. Crocodiles that once inhabited the Seychelles Islands were members of the same family, but they were exterminated by early settlers. The saltwater croc is the largest reptile on Earth. Adult males can reach 20 feet or longer and weigh more than a ton. They're super aggressive. They'll eat anything they can catch, and they can catch almost anything, including people. When people first settled on the islands in 1770, they found plenty of crocs. Within half a century, though, the settlers had wiped them out. That made the islanders safer, but it left modern-day science with a question. Were the crocodiles members of the saltwater family, or were they a separate species? With no living examples, the question has been hard to answer. In a recent study, though, scientists were able to extract DNA from parts of crocodiles preserved in museums. They compared the samples to those of modern saltwater crocs, and the samples matched. The Seychelles monsters were relatives of the crocodiles found across the region. The Seychelles are a long way from any major landmass, about 900 miles from Africa and 1,700 miles from India. So the crocs had to travel a long way to reach them, expanding the range of this cosmopolitan reptile. Science in the Sea is a production of the University of Texas Marine Science Institute and is on the web at scienceinthesea.org. I'm Holly Brawley.

0: your Classic Hits listening area forecast for Sunday. Tonight will be partly cloudy with a low around 74. Monday, there's a 20% chance of showers and thunderstorms after 1 p.m., otherwise mostly sunny with a high of 95. Monday night should be mostly clear with a low around 75. We'll keep an eye on the weather. 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

0: 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I'm guessing they don't need the money. 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I found that beauty comes in all sizes. 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
1: News, I'm Ted Lindner. Berlin police have shot and killed the man they say was behind a deadly vehicle attack at a Pride event this weekend.
2: German officials say all the evidence points to this being an Islamist terrorist attack because the suspect is a known radicalized member in Islamic circles.
1: Fox's Rebecca Castor says this appears to be an Islamic terrorist attack. One person died, 29 others were hurt. Two people have been killed, five others wounded in a shooting Sunday night during a food festival at an events complex near the Space Needle in Seattle. Police are investigating the shooting, urging people to avoid the area just northwest of downtown. The gunfire erupting around 6 p.m. at the Seattle Center during the Bite of Seattle Festival. And Tropical Storm Genevieve has strengthened to a Category 4 hurricane in the Pacific Ocean southwest of Mexico. It's expected to stay well out to sea. Hurricane Fausto headed towards Hawaii, but may weaken to a tropical storm. 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
3: 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You can follow them on Facebook at STBA Ministry Center. Nobody talks more about South Alabama than us. Stillman Martin had been invited to preach at church some hours from his home, but his wife was ill. His young son asked, "Father, don't you think that if God wants you to preach today, he'll take care of mother while you're away?" When Stillman returned after preaching, his wife had written the words to "Be Not Dismayed," and he wrote the music that night. God can use every circumstance to teach us to trust him more. 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

0: Lionel Richie and Running With The Night, and thanks for listening. I'm Chris Kellogg. Well, it turns out that marriages do get better the longer the couple stays together. The first few years of marriage have the most conflicts, but eventually that changes, according to researchers. In time, humor, friendly teasing, jokes, and silliness all seem to rise to the top and replaces that bickering and criticism.
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0: We keep your favorites rolling one after the other. There's Heart of Glass from Blondie, and I'm Chris Kellogg. 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

0: Tom Petty of the Heartbreakers, Mary Jane's Last Dance. Johnny Depp surprised people at Comic-Con in San Diego last week. He showed up as Ebenezer Scrooge in full costume, just showed up, acted like Ebenezer Scrooge, and then went away. And then they premiered the trailer for Ebenezer. It's the adaptation of A Christmas Carol. It's coming out November the 13th in theaters.
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2: 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It appears by its own numbers, the U.S. government seems insolvent. It's reported that the Treasury shows about $6 trillion in assets and over $47 trillion in liabilities. 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

0: Cars, you're all I've got tonight, and I'm glad to have you here. I'm Chris Kellogg. Well, dogs are treated just like children in many homes, which is not unusual, but some folks may be leveling up a bit. It turns out 6 in 10 dog owners admit they care so much about their pet that they consider themselves helicopter parents around their pet, and 2 in 3 dog owners have prepared special meals for their pup.
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2: I'm Sue Guzman. A deadly shooting at a Seattle food festival. Two people confirmed dead, five wounded, including a two-year-old child. The gunfire breaking out at the event near the iconic Space Needle Sunday night, and at least one person is in custody, according to the mayor. After almost 2 weeks of U.S. strikes against Iran, the attacks have ended for now. Israeli Prime Minister Netanyahu telling Fox what he believes needs to happen to end the conflict altogether.
3: When this regime is either toppled or it's sufficiently weakened that it knows it has to end its nuclear program and has to change its course. That's really what President Trump is trying to achieve, and I back his fully.
2: Berlin police shooting and killing the suspected Islamic terrorist they say was behind the vehicle attack at a Pride event this weekend.
4: German officials say all the evidence points to this being an Islamist terrorist attack because the suspect is a known radicalized member in Islamic circles.
2: Fox's Rebecca Castor. 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

0: Hall & Oates and Kiss on My List. Well, congratulations to Roxette reaching the milestone of 1 billion views on YouTube of It Must Have Been Love. So the song came out originally in 1987, way before there was even an idea of a YouTube. And the song found a much larger audience in Pretty Woman, the film. But now, of course, 1 billion views on YouTube for It Must Have Been Love.
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0: That's one of those songs with a confusing title, right? It's called Brass in Pocket, but when people would call and request it on the radio, they'd just say, hey, could you play that song, I'm Special? Yeah, you bet. The Pretenders.
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0: Joan Jett and the Blackhearts, and I love rock and roll. All right, here's a question. If you could stop time and live forever, what age would you freeze it at? It's a great question. The average age adults would like to remain is 41. That's not a bad age.
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0: Steve Miller Band and Fly Like an Eagle, and thanks for having us on. You know what the best weight loss tool on earth is? It's not the scale. It turns out it's a timer. Research shows that fast eaters are as much as 18 pounds heavier than slow eaters, and they're also more likely to suffer from diabetes. So slow down. You need to take your time and savor the food.
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1: News. I'm Ted Linder. A shooting at a Seattle food festival near the iconic Space Needle on Sunday night has left at least three people dead and four injured. Gunfire breaking out around 6 p.m. at the tail end of the festival, sending people fleeing for their lives. The injured includes a two-year-old boy. At least one suspect is in custody this morning, according to the mayor, and one suspect is reportedly still on the loose. Berlin police have shot and killed a man they say was behind a deadly vehicle attack at a Pride event this weekend.
2: German officials say all the evidence points to this being an Islamist terrorist attack because the suspect is a known radicalized member in Islamic circles.
1: That's Fox's Rebecca Castor. One person died, 29 others were hurt. And Tropical Storm Genevieve has strengthened to a Category 4 storm in the Pacific Ocean southwest of Mexico. Genevieve expected to stay well out to sea. Hurricane Fausto headed towards Hawaii, but may weaken to a tropical storm. 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

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Toy Story 5, just a monster hit at the box office. It's been one of the biggest hits of the summer so far. And they are bringing joy to children all around the world. I'll explain how coming up in two songs.

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0: Wham! And Everything She Wants. And thanks for having us on. Well, Toy Story 5 has been bringing joy to sick children around the world thanks to a longtime partnership between Disney and the Starlight Children's Foundation. So Disney has gifted more than 18,000 toys and 34,000 character-inspired hospital gowns. The film was also shown in 400 children's hospitals around the world, including 300 just in the States. As much as we all love Toy Story movies, it is so great to know that Disney and the Starlight Foundation are doing something really special for children in the hospitals.
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0: Hootie and the Blowfish, you'd only want to be with you. If you ever see pictures of me, it is most likely that I'm wearing the color blue. You know why? Because I'm kind of a high-strung fella, and I need to relax more. And blue is the color. Health professionals actually encourage their patients to look at blue, like the blue sky, for example, because it really does help them relax.
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0: Lou Gramm and the guys from Foreigner and Double Vision. Well, there has been talk for quite some time about a Snoop Dogg biopic. And guess what? It's a done deal. Universal Pictures says to look for it next August of 2027. The movie will follow the rise of Snoop Dogg, described as an artist, mogul, and gangsta rap icon. The film will be the first project under Death Row Pictures, which is part of a deal with NBC Universal, with Snoop Dogg and Imagine Entertainment's Brian Grazer. The biopic will also incorporate a lot of music from Snoop Dogg's library.
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2: News. I'm Sue Guzman. Seattle police with an update on a mass shooting at a popular food festival Sunday night.
3: One of the victims at Harborview Medical Center did not survive their injuries. So now we have a total of 3 fatalities out of those 7 victims.
2: That's Assistant Chief of Special Operations Tyrone Davis. A person is in custody. Cops are searching for additional suspects. U.S. airstrikes against Iran on hold for a second straight night. U.S. UN Ambassador Mike Waltz telling Fox.
4: We've had both Iman and Iran and a number of our other negotiators engaged at every level, from the most senior levels all the way down to the technical level over the past few weeks and particularly in the past few days.
2: Crude futures are down 6% in response, and funeral services are scheduled in Washington, D.C. Tuesday for the late U.S. Senator Lindsey Graham. 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

0: Kiss and rock and roll all night. I'm Chris Kellogg. Thanks for being here. Here's some music news. The Beach Boys are rescheduling all of their summer dates so Mike Love can rest and recharge. You know, Mike is the only original member still in the group. George Michael concert film is expected to hit theaters by the end of the year. This Christmas, by the way, believe it or not, marks the 10th anniversary of his death. And news about Bob Seger. He's working on new music. We don't have many more details than that, but be looking for it soon from Bob Seger.
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13: 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It appears by its own numbers, the U.S. government seems insolvent. 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

0: One of my favorites, Tom Petty and the Heartbreakers, and Don't Do Me Like That. I'm Chris Kellogg. Thanks for being here. So a survey finds that the average American carries out about 5 good deeds a month. Some of those good deeds, helping someone with directions, holding the door open for a stranger, and even for paying for the stranger's coffee at the convenience store counter.
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0: When you feel overwhelmed by life's struggles, First Baptist Church of Troy reminds you of these words of comfort from Zephaniah. 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He will rejoice over you. You will rest in His love. He will sing and be joyful about you. God may not remove your troubles, but He will be there with you in the midst of them. 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
2: I'm Doc Kirby. Here's a book bit, How the Democrats Screwed Bernie, by Tad Devine, Simon & Schuster. Bernie Sanders, champion of democratic socialism a decade ago, offered a new vision for the Democratic Party in America. After decades in Congress, a man who proudly considered himself an independent rather than a Democrat or Republican was running a very serious race for the presidential nomination within the Democratic Party apparatus. And he was doing very well in the primaries. His campaign was succeeding, bringing in new voters and gaining traction. He and his determined and dedicated campaign workers, including the author, Bernie Sanders' chief campaign strategist, were looking forward to a triumphant national convention. Then it all crashed on the rocks. Not because of some verbal faux pas or a new embarrassing secret from his past, which he had, but because the Clinton machine was determined that this year, 2016, and this election was the opportunity for Hillary Clinton to become the first female presidential candidate and then president. So they pulled out all the dirty tricks for which they have been infamous since 1992, and they apparently reminded the Democratic National Party of the untold fortunes the Clintons brought from shady sources everywhere into the war chest of the party. This was a huge shock to the Sanders campaign. Suddenly, Sanders' delegates were changing their minds about supporting Bernie at the convention, and soon the fix was in. Hillary was the candidate, and everyone was supposed to be so happy about it. And to add insult to injury, Bernie and his loyal supporters, and there were a great deal of them, were left out in the cold. For someone who's been watching the Clintons since 1992 from the other side of the political fence, this was no surprise to me at all. Everything I had read about the Clintons showed what kind of callous, self-centered, power-hungry people they were, and how they would stop at nothing to roll over every opponent, even one from their own party. Of course, Bernie Sanders had and has a big I after his name, and he was running as an outsider, someone who was not tied into all the machinations of the Democratic Party and the Clinton money machine. That was a large part of his success, but it was also what made him vulnerable to a party that places more importance on winning than serving. And I realize there are Republicans who are the same, but at least they're occasionally ashamed of it. The Clintons and their allies never have been. We saw the same Democratic Party pull the same dirty tricks in the 2020 election, and they put someone into office who could be and was manipulated for their purposes. Then in 2024, when they could not support that puppet for re-election, they again ignored the primary system, shortchanging the Democratic voters, and anointed someone with little to no chance of winning rather than call for an open convention. Tad Devine, sadder but wiser, writes, "Our last best hope in leading the fight to serve Americans is a renewed Democratic Party, one that is willing to transform itself, one that pays attention to voters and engages with a new generation of leaders, fully, enthusiastically, and with genuine curiosity and empathy." He insists it's time to dismantle the Clinton machine that rules the Democratic Party and return it to the voters. He joins me this week on the Saturday Morning Show at 6:30 and my podcast on thebookshelf.podbean.com. How the Democrats Screwed Bernie by Tad Devine, Simon & Schuster. I'm Doc Kirby. That's a book bit.
3: Fox News, I'm Ted Linder. A shooting between two individuals has left multiple victims injured and three dead at the Bite of Seattle Food Festival Sunday night. Seattle Assistant Chief of Special Ops Tyrone Davis holding a press briefing to share an update.
4: Right now, we believe that we have no outstanding threat to the community. We do have one suspect that is being interviewed. We've recovered two guns. It's one thing to note, one of the four victims that was taken to the hospital was a toddler.
3: Mayor Katie Wilson shared the first responsibilities of supporting the grieving families and caring for the injured. A powerful heat dome anchored over the central U.S. placing nearly 100 million Americans under heat alerts. Temperatures surging past 100 degrees from Texas to the Dakotas. Affected areas spanning from the Mississippi River west into the plains, Rockies, and Midwest, with extreme heat risks stretching into parts of the Great Lakes. 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

0: There's Blondie in the Titus High, and thanks for being here. I'm Chris Kellogg. So there is going to be a new charity auction for the Whitney E. Houston Legacy Foundation, the late Whitney Houston. The memorabilia will be connected to both her personal life and her career, including things like a 9-time platinum award for I Want to Dance with Somebody, some jewelry, luggage, outfits that she wore for performances and photo sessions and public appearances. And the auction is going to take place on August the 11th in Los Angeles with online bidding for those who can't be there. Every dollar raised goes to benefit the Whitney E. Houston Legacy Foundation. 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

0: The Cure and Friday I'm in Love, and I'm Chris Kellogg. Well, our hearts are definitely full and in love with our pets, so much so that we don't seem to recognize that petflation is also going on. Right now, the average American spends about $2,360 a year on their beloved pet. 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

0: 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James Clear, who wrote the book Atomic Habits, has this quote. I love it. Focus on the things you are for, not the things you are against. 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
2: News. I'm Sue Guzman. Three people are dead, four wounded in a shooting at a Seattle food festival. Assistant Chief of Special Operations Tyrone Davis.
3: Officers responded and addressed one of the shooters. That person gave up and was taken into custody. There was another person that we believe that was also involved that fled the scene, and officers began an active search for that person.
2: 2-year-old child among the injured. For the second night in a row, the United States has not launched attacks against Iran. Israeli Prime Minister Benjamin Netanyahu telling Fox what he believes needs to happen to end the conflict.
4: When this regime is either toppled or it's sufficiently weakened that it knows it has to end its nuclear program and has to change its course. That's really what President Trump is trying to achieve, and I back his fully.
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0: Jackson Brown with Stay. I'm Jenna Clay, and 23% of people say they've broken up with someone due to annoying sleep habits. The number one annoying sleep habit, obviously, snoring. 44% of people say that's irritating. I'm one of them. Tossing and turning was second, then stealing the covers, watching TV while in bed, getting up during the night to use the restroom. Look, we're getting older. It happens. That one can't be on there. And number six was eating in bed. Notice doom scrolling didn't make the list. I guess that's just a way of life now.
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11: 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It appears by its own numbers, the U.S. government seems insolvent. 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

0: Shake it up on an early Monday morning. I'm Jenna Clay. Some birthdays today. Alex Rodriguez is 51. Maya Rudolph is 54. Nicola, I don't know how to say his name, but Jamie Lannister from Game of Thrones is 56. Triple H is 57. And Bill Engvall is 69.
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0: Well, good morning. 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It's going to be a hot week. Let's get into our weather forecast for this week.
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0: And in our weather for today, we do have a slight chance of showers this morning and this afternoon. Partly sunny with a high near 95. The chance of rain is 40%. Tonight, a 20% chance of showers and thunderstorms. In the evening, partly cloudy with a low around 74. On Tuesday, mostly sunny and hot with a high near 97 and a heat index value of 107. Calming winds in the afternoon. Tuesday night, mostly clear with a low around 76. We will be under a heat advisory tomorrow. They're saying the heat index could be as high as 110. So we'll go over some of those precautions here in just a little bit. On Tuesday night, that low will be around 76. Wednesday, a 40% chance of showers in the afternoon, mostly sunny with a high near 95. And Wednesday night, a 20% chance of showers and thunderstorms before 1 a.m., mostly clear with a low around a low around 72. Hot weather this week, highs in the 90s, lows in the 70s, cools off toward the end of the week, relatively speaking. Here we go with that. We're going to start us off here. If we can get the crazy box going, we're going to start us off here with a little song. But let's
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Good morning. Here's today's devotional entitled Message from the Sky. We're reading Psalm 19. The heavens declare the glory of God. The skies proclaim the work of His hands. Day after day they pour forth speech. Night after night they display knowledge. There is no speech or language with their voice is not heard. Their voice goes out into all the earth, their words to the end of the world. In the heavens He has pitched a tent for the sun, which is like a bridegroom coming forth from his pavilion, like a champion rejoicing to run his course. It rises at one end of the heavens and makes its circuit to the other. Nothing is hidden from its heat. The law of the Lord is perfect, reviving the soul. The statutes of the Lord are trustworthy, making wise the simple. The precepts of the Lord are right, giving joy to the heart. The commands of the Lord are radiant, giving light to the eyes. The fear of the Lord is pure, enduring forever. The ordinances of the Lord are sure and altogether righteous. They are more precious than gold, much more pure gold. They are sweeter than honey from the comb. By them is your servant warned. In keeping them there is great reward. Who can discern his errors? Forgive my hidden faults. Keep your servant also from willful sins. May they not rule over me. Then I will be blameless, innocent of great transgression. May the words of my mouth and the meditations of my heart be pleasing in your sight, O Lord, my rock and my redeemer. The earth's population is now over 6.5 billion people. And depending on where we live, finding moments of solitude where we can gaze at the silent night sky is increasingly difficult. Yet according to the writer of Psalm 19, if we were able to steal away to a spot where the only sound was our heartbeat and the only sight the canopy of the stars, we could hear a message from those heavens. In such a moment, we could hear with the ears of our innermost being the noiseless testimony of God's breathtaking creation. We could hear from the heavens as they declare the glory of God, and we could watch in amazement as the sky shows His handiwork. We could listen as day unto day utters speech that fills our minds with the unmistakable awareness of God's splendid creation. We can marvel through the night as the firmament shows in unmistakable splendor the knowledge of God's handiwork. Our Creator tells us to be still and know that He is God. A great way to do this is to spend time in His creation admiring His handiwork. Then we most certainly will know that He is God. Lord, You speak of Your majesty through Your creation. Help us to be wise to see the message. Amen.

Oh yes. Oh, this story my heart has stirred.

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1: 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No matter where he served, Reginald was always impressed by the holiness of God. His most famous hymn reflects the awe of majesty of God. Holy, holy, holy, Lord God Almighty, God in three persons, blessed Trinity. 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

0: News. I'm CJ Papa. Cops in Seattle believe two people opened fire at each other, killing three people, wounding several others, including a two-year-old child. Seattle Assistant Chief of Special Operations Tyrone Davis.
1: One of the shooters, that person gave up and was taken into custody.
0: Davis says they're actively searching for the other alleged gunman. Seattle Mayor Katie Wilson.
2: Our focus right now is on supporting the victims.
0: It's happening during a food festival. A pause in U.S. strikes inside Iran.
3: The White House is making clear that the military option remains on the table, but officials are giving diplomacy and intense economic pressure time to work. The U.S. naval blockade remains in effect, costing the regime hundreds of millions of dollars per day.
0: That's Fox's Trey Yanks in Tel Aviv. But the Jordanian army says it downed two drones, no casualties or material damage reported. 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
9: The Priceville Police Department has placed seven people in the Morgan County Jail following an undercover sting. The department says the operation busted people suspected of traveling to engage in sexual acts with children under the age of 16. That investigation remains ongoing and more arrests are expected. The Birmingham Fire and Rescue Service says three firefighters were injured while battling an overnight fire at the airport lounge. All three were taken to UAB Hospital and were alert and conscious, with their injuries believed to be non-critical. And a Tuscaloosa man turned himself in after police say he fatally stabbed his cousin. The Tuscaloosa Police Department says officers were called to a scene and found a man with multiple stab wounds. He later died from his injuries. Derek Pruitt later turned himself in, where he claims the stabbing was in self-defense. He's charged with murder and is being held without bond. I'm Leah Brandon.
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14: Good Monday morning. In local news, Pike County Road 3309 is closed today for repairs. That's approximately 500 feet northwest of County Road 3310. 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The Pike County Commission meets tonight at 5:15 on the second floor of the Pike County Health Department building on South Franklin Drive in Troy. AA also meets tonight at 7 at First Baptist Church of Luverne, and Narcotics Anonymous meets at 7 at Riverview Baptist Church on 231 North in Troy. The Troy City Council meets Tuesday at 5 at City Hall. The Elba Lions Club meets Tuesday night at 6 at the Elba Senior Citizens Center in downtown. 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The Pike County Republican Women meet Wednesday at the Troy Country Club. Meet and greet starts at 11, with the meeting starting at 11:45. The guest speaker this week is Hampton Harris, Christian Horn, and Joshua McKee. So three guest speakers. The meeting is open to all. Make your reservation now. Lunch is $20. 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Addiction Recovery Ministry meets Wednesday nights at 7 at Riverview Baptist Church on 231 North in Troy. And the Pike County DHR will host foster parent training in Troy tonight at 6, or rather Tuesday at 6. 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
14: And in other news, R. Femandria Griffin, also known as Tweaky, died recently at the age of 46. Griffin was a resident of Brundage. Funeral services will be announced later by George F. Grubb's Funeral Home of Troy. James Lane, also known as Dutt, age 66, of Troy, died recently. The funeral service will be announced later by George F. Grubb's Funeral Home. Funeral announcements are listed on our website, WTBFradio.com. Just click on obituaries.
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16: And in our weather this morning, it is currently 74 degrees out at the Troy Airport. They're reporting fog and mist this morning. Humidity is at 97%. Wind speed is at 3 miles per hour. Visibility is at 6 miles per hour. I do have John Mike headed up north on 231 and Jeremy headed in from out in Jack. So we'll see if they're seeing fog and mist out that way as well. I didn't see any coming in this morning here in downtown Troy. It is 75 degrees here on the studio, at the studio in downtown Troy. We are expecting a high today of 95 with a chance of rain throughout the day in the morning and the afternoon. Partly sunny with a high near 95. Chance of rain is 40%. Tonight we have a 20% chance of showers and thunderstorms in the late evening with partly cloudy skies and a low around 74. On Tuesday, mostly sunny and hot with a high near 97. Heat index values could be 107 to 110. Therefore, we will be under a heat advisory tomorrow, starting at 10 a.m. and lasting until 9 p.m. on Tuesday. All the counties around us, heat index values expected to be up to 110. The hot temperatures and the high humidity may cause heat illness. So, you know what to do. Drink plenty of fluid. Stay in if you can. Stay out of the sun. Check on your neighbors and relatives. Young children and pets should never be left unattended in a car. Take extra precautions if you work outside. When possible, try to reschedule into the early morning or late evening. Know the signs and symptoms of heat exhaustion. Wear light clothes and loose-fitting clothes when possible, and drink a lot of water. If you feel like you are overcome with the heat, move to a cool and shaded location. Heat stroke is an emergency, so you need to call 911. On Wednesday, we are expecting some rain, 40% chance in the afternoon. It'll still be hot with a high near 95. There will be some winds 5 to 10 miles per hour. We do have some over-the-weekend rainfall totals here at WTBF. We had 8 one-hundredths of an inch yesterday. The McCalls had a weekend total of 48 one-hundredths. Mike Kreese had 83 one-hundredths. Lamar Roten had 49 one-hundredths in Mossy Grove. Kenny King on the Luverne Highway had 4 one-hundredths for the weekend. Mr. Bobby out in Banks had a tenth of an inch. So scattered showers over the weekend. But we'll keep you up to date. 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
18: In livestock news from Southeast AgNet, the U.S. Department of Agriculture recently announced $35 million available in response to the growing threat that feral swine have on American agriculture, landscapes, and human and livestock health. According to a press release by the USDA, quote, this partnership opportunity is part of a broader $105 million investment for the Feral Swine Eradication and Control Pilot Program, where USDA's Natural Resources Conservation Service and USDA's Animal and Plant Health Inspection Service are working together to target feral swine. NRCS Chief Colton L. Buckley said, quote, we are collaborating with our partners at USDA and across the country to help combat feral swine and keep our farms and ranches and landscapes safe. These invasive species cause more than $3.4 billion in damage each year, including damage to agricultural landscapes. Thanks to the Working Families Tax Cuts Act, NRCS is available to expand this effort, giving producers and partners more resources to protect working lands and strengthen the long-term resilience of agricultural operations. Partners are encouraged to apply for feral swine eradication and control projects in the states of Alabama, Arkansas, California, Florida, Georgia, Hawaii, Louisiana, Mississippi, Missouri, North Carolina, Oklahoma, South Carolina, Tennessee, and Texas. Feral swine have been known to cause significant negative effects on plant and wildlife habitats, soils, water quality, as well as other natural resources. Humans and livestock alike are also susceptible to diseases these feral swine carry. Partners who are selected to participate in the Feral Swine Eradication and Control Pilot Program will provide assistance in restoration and on-farm trapping efforts. For more information, visit southeastagnet.com. I'm Elizabeth Sanders with Southeast AgNet.
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1: I'm Angie Norvell with sports on the Alabama Radio Network. The Falcons updated their roster over the weekend as the NFL gets back in action. Atlanta placed defensive tackle Antonio Thompson on the non-football injury list. Rookie selected by Atlanta in the sixth round of the draft. Veteran players expected to report to training camp by tomorrow, with the first practice slated for Wednesday. The Titans joined the rest of the NFL in starting training camp this week. Rookies have already reported to the Vanderbilt Health Football Center in Nashville. Veteran players are expected to arrive by tomorrow. First practice open to the public will be held Saturday. Carlos Beltran, Andrew Jones, and Jeff Kent have been inducted into the Baseball Hall of Fame. Tammy Trujillo reports.
21: Kent spoke during the ceremony in Cooperstown, New York.
22: Baseball was here long before me. It's going to be long after I sit back down. But standing up here with these guys sitting behind me, I've never felt more humbled and more grateful in my entire life.
21: Other Hall of Famers filled the stage to celebrate the new inductees. Beltran and Jones are only the third and fourth center fielders elected by the Baseball Writers Association of America in nearly 50 years. Meanwhile, Kent is the first second baseman to join the Hall since Craig Biggio in 2015. I'm Tammy Trujillo.
1: The Atlanta Braves outlasted the Orioles 3-2 in 11 innings to win their series in Baltimore. Austin Riley drove in the go-ahead run with an RBI double in the top of the 11th. Orioles first baseman Pete Alonso says they had several missed chances.
23: In a close game like that, there's a lot of stuff you can go back to, like causes error in the outfield.
1: Atlanta's won four of its last five and will visit the New York Mets for a three-game set that starts tonight in Queens. Ballin' in Boutwell returns this fall. Alabama and Auburn confirm the men's and women's basketball programs will participate in this year's event at Birmingham's Boutwell Auditorium. The five-game schedule this October includes appearances by men's teams from Samford and Alabama A&M, along with the UA Huntsville women's team. I'm Angie Norvell for the Alabama Radio Network.
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24: Baseball's Hall of Fame added three members yesterday. Jeff Kent, Andrew Jones, and Carlos Beltran inducted in ceremonies in Cooperstown. Some headlines from on the field in baseball. The biggest slump in the majors continued. The Marlins lost to the Padres 5-3. Miami's dropped 12 in a row now. The Yankees were going for a sweep of the Phillies but got crushed 11-4. Yanks starter Will Warren tagged for 6 runs in only 3 innings.
25: I'm confident when I take the mound that I can get it done. It's a matter of executing. I have the stuff. It's really just, like you said, finding the groove.
24: The Yankees fall 3 games back of the Rays in the AL East. Tampa blank Cleveland 1-0, completing a 3-game sweep. Rookies for most NFL teams are already in camp. Veterans are set to join them by tomorrow. Vets for all 32 teams are due to report. And LeBron James is officially a Sixer. The NBA's all-time leading scorer announced Friday he was heading to Philly. He has signed his contract now. I'm Matt McCoy.
16: And with that, our local sports is on the docket. Heather, I know
14: I'm on deck.
16: The Braves, you're on deck.
14: Now I'm at the plate. All right. Yeah.
16: So tell us what the Braves did.
14: Well, the Braves won this their 3-game series at Baltimore this weekend. The Orioles managed to take the second game of the series on Saturday, but Atlanta won yesterday, so they take that series. They've won 4 of their last 5 games. The Braves are going to be on the road still. They're going to head up to New York for a 3-game set with the Mets tonight. After that, they will return home on Thursday to host the Washington Nationals. 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
16: Well, the Braves, I don't know that John Mike got to watch a lot of the Braves this weekend. It's been a busy weekend for us. My mom had a little trip to the hospital, but everything's okay.
9: Good.
16: So, you know, a couple of trips to Dothan. Those games with the Braves were tight. 7-6 on Friday, 3-2 for the Orioles on Saturday, 3-2 for the Braves on Sunday.
14: But as they say, a win is a win is a win.
16: Absolutely.
14: Right?
16: If you come out with more points, you are the winner. Looking or watching the Hall of Fame ceremony, that's always fun.
14: Always.
16: To see all the folks there.
14: In any of the sports, yeah, it's just always great.
16: We did watch a lot of that. John Mike and I know you're talking about your baseball caps that you have.
14: I am a Braves fan, but my best friend that lives in Maryland, she was visiting me this weekend. We were wearing Orioles caps and have a Nationals cap too, but I'm Braves.
16: Well, John Mike and I, you have to buy a hat wherever you go visit. So
14: yeah, that's my weakness.
16: That's what my boys do is they buy hats. But we're planning an epic vacation going to the East Coast and trying to hit as many ballparks as we can. Now we've been to Baltimore, but we haven't
14: been
16: to Baltimore. Yeah. That's a really neat.
14: Yeah, I got to visit it for the first time about Camden Yards about a year ago, and it's right up there with Wrigley Field.
16: We saw the Cubs. We haven't seen the White Sox. So
14: you have been to Wrigley?
16: Yes.
14: Isn't that amazing?
16: It's old.
14: We
16: were right because we just got seats on a, you know,
14: but
16: last
14: just being
16: minute,
14: in Wrigleyville, yeah.
16: And it was cold, cold, cold. And then there
14: not
16: was still
14: Chicago. They don't call it the Windy City for
16: nothing. It was very windy. Kind of like a bowl. Yep. And there were still guys that took their shirts off even back then. And this was probably,
14: locals?
16: A long time ago. Oh, I'm sure.
14: Yeah,
16: I'm,
14: they always play the Go Cubs Go song when they win. And there are no words. It's one of those traditions like Harry Carey with the Cubs.
16: But we're trying to plan that. But it, you know, can't plan for sure until
14: Yeah, you know, sometimes we can overplan our vacations. Shocker, right?
16: Yeah, it is. It is. I don't know what's going on with my computer all of a sudden. But look, we're going to go ahead and get into some music. I have picked out, so y'all going to have to listen fast today, because I have picked out the top 25 songs from the late 1950s. Some I know, some I don't, but we're going to go hit them anyway. And the number 25 song is from the Platters. And it's called My Prayer. So we're going to see if we like this one. Some of you may remember it. I was thinking about Karen, and Karen, I think her favorite is The Temptations. I don't think The Temptations have a top 25 song. They may be more 60s than 50s. But today, we're going to play some 50s songs, and here's The Platters with My Prayer.

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1: All right. Well, nothing like having a few computer problems. I have no idea where that commercial came from, but we'll find it here in just a minute. So if you hear Fox News start, you'll know something has happened to us here on the radio.
2: It's my fault. Hey,
1: I'm going to blame it on Heather. Okay. It's your fault, Heather.
2: I'll be here all week.
1: But anyway, it is... we're playing the top 25 hits from 1955 to 59. You heard My Prayer from the Platters. And, of course, the top 25 from the late 50s is going to have a little Elvis Presley, Love Me Tender, and Debbie Reynolds with Tammy. And then how this song became such a highlight for that time. Here's a little Purple Peter, People Eater from Sheb Woolley.

0: Heather, this is the time we usually do a little of the, not a little, all the school lunch menus. And I know that about this time, our nutrition specialists and our lunchroom people are getting ready. We're less than 3 weeks from the start of school, August
1: the 10th. That's right, kids. Better enjoy it while you can.
0: Yeah, you better. Summer is not the heat and not the Alabama summer, but summer for our school children and our teachers is rapidly winding down. Some of them may be headed back into school. I know some of them, like Miss Templin from Troy Elementary, they've already been working on math curriculum and pacing for the year. So your teachers have been working this summer. They're getting ready for you, kids.
1: I have so many teachers, I feel like they never really took a break. Even when they had the summer off, they were, but those are the ones I remember.
0: Well, about the 4th of July, that's when I started thinking about school again, about 4th of July. So you had about a good month and a half, and then you were ready to work. But Charles Henderson Child Health Center is going to be providing those school lunches for us and sponsoring those. We want to thank them. And I'm going to try to push this button for their commercial and see how that goes. It's been a crazy day on this Monday.
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0: And that didn't work, so let's see. Let's try this again. Let's see. We will move that item to the next thing, and we'll go from there. Oh, it just skipped all those. All right, let's see. Here we go.
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0: All right, we're going to start off this next set with It's All in the Game by Tommy Edwards. That's up to number 21 on our top 25 list. Here we go.

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0: All right, Heather, we are playing 1955 to 1959, and that was the Yellow Rose of Texas by the Mitch Miller Orchestra. We had Memories Are Made of This with Dean Martin, April Love by Pat Boone, Young Love by Tab Hunter, The Battle of New Orleans by Johnny Horton, and It's All in the Game with Tommy Edwards. And, you know, only one thing could make today better.
1: What's that? No, I don't want to jinx you, but I'm
0: No, kidding. That's okay. It would be a Cakes by Joyce cinnamon roll. Wouldn't that make it better?
1: Yes.
0: You know, just letting Miss Joyce know, we've only got, four more days after today of July? So if she wants to get a July Cakes by Joyce cinnamon roll day in, this is the week. And then we'll be into August where we'll be looking towards school, and we'll hope Miss Joyce has that Cakes by Joyce cinnamon roll day ready maybe in August. If not, in the meantime, you can go over to Cakes by Joyce at Mama Goldberg's and get you a cake and a cup. I told everybody about the one you gave me for my

0: my birthday. Heather, it was wonderful.
1: Yay, good.
0: Red velvet cake, no nuts. I could have just eaten a whole container of that icing. That cream cheese type icing is good. So go over to Mama Goldberg's, get you some cake in a cup. In the meantime, we'll let you know when another cinnamon roll day rolls around. But it's time for Fox News here on WTBF FM 94.7, your classic hit station. 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
2: Ms. Foster, seven people are shot at a food festival in Seattle. Three are dead, four wounded, including a two-year-old boy.
3: There were two people who we believe were shooting at each other.
2: Assistant Police Chief Tyrone Davis says one of them is in custody. It's been three nights of no new airstrikes in Iran.
4: White House officials are making clear the military option remains on the table, but they are looking at different efforts for both diplomatic solutions and other intense economic pressure, giving this time to work. The U.S. naval blockade does remain in effect, costing the regime hundreds of millions of dollars per day. Axios reports that the top U.S. military commander in the Middle East, Admiral Brad Cooper, recommended stopping the bombing campaign around the Strait of Hormuz because it has reached the limit of its effectiveness, according to two sources with knowledge of his position.
2: It's Fox's Trey Yanks. 300,000 people are ordered from their homes because of wildfires in France and Spain. 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
9: With another ARN News update, I'm Leah Brandon. 1,800 new homes are coming to North Huntsville, but Charlie O'Brien reports it's not without controversy.
10: It worries City Councilwoman Michelle Watkins because new homes mean more students to teach. But she's changing her vote to yes and tells News 48 why.
11: I'm confident that the city and Huntsville City Schools are working together to ensure that our students are taken care of, and that was my only concern.
10: Huntsville Planning Manager Thomas Nunez says the city is coordinating with Huntsville Schools on the 1,800 home development. I'm Charlie O'Brien.
9: An estimated $6 billion data center planned for North Mobile County, where officials claim it'll generate roughly $1.5 billion in sales tax revenue over the next two decades. County commissioners say there's nothing they can do to keep the project from moving forward. I'm Leah Brandon.
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1: Good morning, everyone. 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That's approximately 500 feet northwest of County Road 3310. 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The Pike County Commission meets tonight at 5:15 on the second floor of the Pike County Health Department building on South Franklin Drive in Troy. The Troy City Council meets tomorrow night at 5 at City Hall. 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The Pike County Republican Women will meet Wednesday at the Troy Country Club. Meet and greet starts at 11 with the meeting at 11:45. Guest speakers include Hampton Harris, Christian Horn, and Joshua McKee. The meeting is open to all. Lunch is $20. Make your reservation today. 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
1: And in other news, R. Femandria Griffin, also known as Tweaky, age 46 of Brundage, died recently. The funeral service for Tweaky Griffin will be announced later by George F. Grubb's funeral home. James Lane, also known as Dutt, age 66 of Troy, died recently. The funeral service for James Dutt Lane will be announced later by George F. Grubb's funeral home. Funeral announcements are listed on our website, WTBFradio.com. Just click on obituaries.
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0: And in our local news today, John Mike reported hazy skies there on 231 as he was headed north. The airport is reporting fog and mist still at 75 degrees Fahrenheit outside, 96% humidity. Winds are calm. Visibility is still at 6 miles per hour. Here on the square in downtown Troy, 76 degrees. We are expecting highs of 95 today. Rain chances at 40%, mainly after 10, high near 95 today, mostly cloudy skies. Tonight, a 20% chance of showers and thunderstorms before 10, partly cloudy with a low around 74. On Tuesday, mostly sunny with hot temperatures near 97 with 110 heat index. We will be under at heat advisory for Tuesday from 10 a.m. until 9 p.m. That heat index, like I said, is expected to be up at 110. Hot temperatures and high humidity may cause heat illnesses. You need to drink plenty of fluids, stay in air-conditioned rooms, stay out of the sun, and check up on your relatives and neighbors. Never leave young children and pets unattended in a vehicle. Take extra precautions if you're working outside. Know the signs and symptoms of heat exhaustion. Anyone overcome by heat should move to a cool and shaded location. Heat stroke is an emergency and you need to call 911. On Wednesday, rain is back in the forecast at 40% chance in the afternoon, mostly sunny with a high near 95 and a 20% chance of showers and thunderstorms and before 1 a.m., mostly clear with a low around 72 on Wednesday night. Thursday, we have a chance of showers in the afternoon, sunny with a high near 93, and a mostly clear skies Thursday night with a low around 70. Sunny skies on Friday. Rain returns on Saturday with a 60% chance, high near 90, low around 71, and showers likely on Sunday as well. Chance of rain is 70% for Sunday. So looking ahead to the weekend as we prepare for school to start, when we call summer over for the most part, even though our hot air continues. Here at the radio station, 9/10 of an inch of rain over the weekend. The McCalls had 48 1/100 of an inch on University. Mike Kreese had 83 1/100 in Country Club area for a weekend total. Lamar Roten, 49 1/100 in Mossy Grove. Kenny King, 4 1/100 on the Luverne Highway. Bobby Carlisle had 1/10 of an inch in Banks. Art McNatt had 32 1/100 for a weekend total in Pine Level. Wayne Catrett on the Needmore Road had 25 1/100. And Miss Caroline Adamson was the winner out in Brundage, 1.21 inches for her weekend out of the airport there in Brundage. So we'll keep our eye on the weather. You keep your ear right here.
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0: All right, here you go. You heard the start of that one. The Poor People of Paris from the Lee Les Baxter Orchestra, maybe it said Lee, but here it's printed as Les. So we'll see what this one is. We're playing songs from the late 50s. We've got the list of the top 25 songs. So here we go. The Poor People of Paris.

0: All right, here we are in the end of the end of the 50s, 55 to 59, and that is our Love is a Mini Splendor thing. We're about halfway through by the Four Aces, the Rock and Roll Waltz by Kay Starr, the Poor People of Paris. It says by the Lee Baxter Orchestra, but somewhere else it's the Les Baxter Orchestra. I'll have to ask our music expert here at the radio station, Doc, about that. He'll know. Yes. And he can probably tell me who's playing trumpet in that orchestra.
1: Yep.
0: He'll know that. Don't forget, we are taking birthdays and anniversaries for today, Monday, yesterday, Sunday, the 26th, and today, the 27th. Give us a call for that. The 50s, gosh, were a crazy time. We've had the Purple People Eater, Love Me Tender, Young Love.
1: A lot of good music.
0: The Battle of New Orleans. Just a wide variety of music. We were in that kind of bebop in time, and then we were heading into rock and roll, and we have several Elvis songs we'll be singing. But here's one I know that a lot of our friends danced to when they were dancing in the late 50s, getting out of high school. It's At the Hop, Danny and the Juniors.

0: All right, Heather. That was a double dose of Elvis because he was number 11 and number 10.
1: I believe
0: it. They're on the top 25, number one. These are number one hits from 1955 to 59. So that Purple People Eater was a number one hit.
1: If I remember listening to that when I was a kid.
0: I do too, if you can believe it. But that was Jailhouse Rock by Elvis and Let Me Be Your Teddy Bear Again by Elvis. At the Hop by Donnie and the Juniors. Our top 25 list today from 1955 to 59. And if you heard that bell, you can go ahead, Heather, and get that door if you want to. If you heard that bell, that is Clocksetters Club of the Air, 7:29:30. Do what you need to do at 7:29:30 to get ready to get out of the house. 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
0: All right, we're going to call this last call for birthdays and anniversaries. 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And let's see, I think Our next song is Love Letters in the Sand by that crooner, Pat Boone.

0: another Elvis song, Heartbreak Hotel. Before that, Love Letters in the Sand. You know, this was 1950s Elvis. So skinny Elvis as opposed to chunky Elvis that was later after his Army career in the 60s and 70s. So that's a good one. But it is time for birthdays and anniversaries. And you said, Heather, we had 12 on the list.
1: We did.
0: So go ahead and let's see who's celebrating this Sunday and Monday.
1: All right. Well, Magdalene Stringer is 95 years old today. That was called in by her daughter, Corrine Givens, bright and early this morning. Magdalene Stringer lives in Troy. Kania Foster is 17 years old today, down in Ozark. That was called in by her granddad. Kiana Cherie Williams is 28 years old today in Troy. That was called in by her aunt. Elaine Sheets is 36 years old today in Troy, and her husband called that in. Sarah Brown is 10 years old today down in Brundage. That was called in by her ma. Nancy Hamm is 71 years old today in Troy. Her husband called that in. Ann Roman is 67 years old in Troy, and that was called in by her sister. Alyssa Jordan is, well, we don't have her age, but she's celebrating a birthday today. Jerry McClendon. Stephanie, that's your neighbor, right?
0: It is my neighbor.
1: Yeah, he turned 75 yesterday, and of course that's in Troy. Carmen McDaniel is 58 years old today. That was called in by her coworker. Jake Long is 11 years old today down in Mobile. That was called in by his granddaddy. And Mason Schaefer is 21 years old today in Banks. That was called in by his aunt.
0: Oh, he's a bona fide adult today, turning 21.
1: Right. There you go.
0: All right, let's get our lucky number and see who's going to win that Piggly Wiggly birthday cake. And it is, we had 12. Mm-hmm. Lucky number?
1: 4.
0: Lucky number 4. Who's lucky number 4
1: Elaine
0: today?
1: Elaine Sheets.
0: Elaine Sheets. How old was Elaine today?
1: Do we know? She is 36 years old today and Troy, and her husband called that in, you know.
0: Oh, that was sweet.
1: Probably over an hour ago, yeah.
0: Yeah, good that man. Was sweet. All right, Miss Elaine, you're the winner of our Piggly Wiggly birthday cake. Come by the radio station and pick up that certificate for the Piggly Wiggly out on Highway 231, and you can have that tasty, delicious birthday cake to celebrate turning 36 today.
1: I think we have a Happy Meal, too.
0: Do we have a Happy Meal?
1: We do. Let's see. Sarah Brown.
0: How old, Sarah?
1: She's 10 years old.
0: Oh, this is her last time getting a Happy Meal.
1: Just made the cut.
0: Sarah Brown. All right, Miss Sarah Brown, turning 10 years old today. You're a Happy Meal winner. Come by the radio station and pick up that Happy Meal so that you can celebrate turning 10. And you can have McDonald's today. Or whenever mom or dad can take you out there, or grandma, to get that Happy Meal from McDonald's. Sarah Brown, turning 10 today. Elaine Sheets is our birthday cake winner, and I don't think we have any anniversaries today.
1: No anniversaries today.
0: No anniversaries, so we'll hold on to our anniversary rose from Jean's Flowers. If you're looking to just get something that's going to make you happy, or whether you're working out for an anniversary or a wedding, go talk to Miss Martha Lynn and her folks over at Jean's Flowers. They'll set you up. Our birthday cake winner today, Elaine Sheets, turning 36, and Sarah Brown, turning 10. Thanks, Heather. We're going to try to see if we can play a happy birthday song for these lovely people today.
2: Happy birthday to you.
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0: right, here's a guy still singing in the 50s. My parents listened to a lot of his church songs, his gospel music, but this is Tennessee Ernie Ford with 16 Tons.
1: Some people say a man is made out of mud. A poor man's made out of muscle and blood. Muscle and blood and skin and bones. A mind that's weak and a back that's strong.

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You load 16 tons, what do you get?

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0: And Heather, I don't know about you, but when I hear that song, I know a lot of our listeners, like Miss Jerry Lowry, Miss Linda Snyder, they think about sock hopping and going to dances, but I think about Happy Days.
1: Oh yeah, the show, Ron Howard,
0: Ron Howard,
1: and Fonzie.
0: Fonzie, yeah. Yes, yes. Yeah.

0: don't forget that for your Sunday lunch. You can get that at Sisters. Expected on the Sisters menu today, fried or barbecue pork chop, chicken fingers, baked chicken breast with sweet chili sauce, hamburger steak with onion and gravy. You can get cream corn, turnips, butter beans, potato salad, steamed rice with gravy, string beans, fried okra, broccoli casserole, dressing, or candied yams. 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Take it with you if you have to. Strawberry shortcake, peach cobbler, bread pudding, or the world-famous nanner pudding. World-famous nanner pudding. You can't miss it. Out at Sisters, go get a great lunch today. And in our church news today, excuse me, Harmony Baptist Church is having revival at 7 tonight through Wednesday night. Keith Price will be speaking tonight out at Harmony Baptist Church. Sweet Pilgrim Missionary Baptist Church on County Road 4408 in Brundage has revival Monday through Thursday at 7 p.m. nightly this week. Guest speaker tonight is Lewis Beecham. New Mount Zion Missionary Baptist Church on the Henderson Highway has their annual revival Thursday and Friday night, the 30th and 31st at 6:30. They'll have evangelist Pastor Roosevelt Grant, and Thursday night they'll have special guest Levi Ginyard. On Wednesday and Thursday of this week, the Salem Troy Baptist Association Ministry Thrift Shop is open out on Highway 231 in Troy. Wednesday and Thursday from 10 to 4, they have new items in stock each week. You can call them at 334-566-1538 if you'd like to schedule a donation, or they'd love to have you volunteer. They're also open the second Saturday from 8 to noon. Follow them on Facebook at STBA Ministry Center. And then Saturday, Workers of the Word and Island Girl at 115 S.A. Graham Boulevard in Brundage holds Bible study and breakfast every Saturday at 10. Mount Carmel Missionary Baptist Church on County Road 5520 in Troy has homecoming at 11:15 this Sunday. And then revival services Tuesday, Wednesday, and Thursday at 7. Reverend Major Lane is the pastor out at Mount Carmel Missionary Baptist Church, and he invites you to listen to guest evangelist Reverend Frederick Lowry from Helican Missionary Baptist Church in Grady. He'll be speaking at revival. And then Lily Hill Missionary Baptist Church in Brundage has their homecoming Sunday, August the 2nd at 1:30. The guest speaker will be Reverend Carl Hollis, pastor of County Line Missionary Baptist Church there in Brundage. Then they'll be having their revival Monday through Wednesday next week, the 3rd through the 5th at 7 p.m. nightly. The guest speaker for the three nights will be Reverend Jackson Glover, pastor of Greater St. Paul in Pinkard, Alabama, and they invite everyone to worship with them next week. So a lot going on with our churches and revivals. The Christ Care Closet out at Park Memorial is closed until August, we'll let you know what day they reopen there in August. And that is our church news brought to you by Sisters Restaurant. Sisters, one of the best places you can get that lunch. And if you go to Sisters, Heather, and eat lunch, you don't have to cook supper. That's my rule.
1: Always end up getting a to-go box.
0: If you eat lunch at Sisters, then you don't have to cook supper. You can either have cereal or a sandwich. That's my rule. I don't know that John Mike likes to abide by that rule, but that's just the way it is. So we're going to join Fox News here at the top of the hour. It's almost 8 o'clock here at WTBF FM 94.7. Brundage, Troy, you're listening to The Morning Show this morning with Heather and Stephanie. We're glad you've joined us. Here's Fox News.
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3: According to Ukrainian President Volodymyr Zelensky, this week

0: weekend, Ukrainian forces struck Iranian vessels that were carrying military cargo between Russia and Iran in the Caspian Sea. Zelensky posted to X, saying, "We also achieved very strong results with long-range strikes in the Caspian Sea, including vessels used in military cargo shipments involving Iran, as well as a warship."
1: Fox's Trey Yanks in Tel Aviv. Cops in Seattle say one gunman under arrest, the other.
2: There was another person that we believe that was also involved that fled the scene, and officers began an active search for that person.
1: Seattle Assistant Chief of Special Operations Tyrone Davis, the gunfire killing at least three people during a food festival, four injured, a two-year-old boy as well, officials say, is in the hospital. 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
5: With another ARN News update, I'm Leah Brandon. The Priceville Police Department has placed seven people in the Morgan County Jail following an undercover sting. The department says the operation busted people suspected of traveling to engage in sexual acts with children under the age of 16. That investigation remains ongoing and more arrests are expected. The Birmingham Fire and Rescue Service says three firefighters were injured while battling an overnight fire at the airport lounge. All three were taken to UAB Hospital and were alert and conscious, with their injuries believed to be non-critical. And a Tuscaloosa man turned himself in after police say he fatally stabbed his cousin. The Tuscaloosa Police Department says officers were called to a scene and found a man with multiple stab wounds. He later died from his injuries. Derek Pruitt later turned himself in, where he claims the stabbing was in self-defense. He's charged with murder and is being held without bond. I'm Leah Brandon.
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12: Good morning, everyone. Pike County Road 3309 is closed today for repairs. That's about 500 feet northwest of County Road 3310. 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The Pike County Commission meets tonight at 5:15 on the second floor of the Pike County Health Department building on South Franklin Drive in Troy. Alcoholics Anonymous meets tonight at 7 at First Baptist Church in Laverne. 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The Troy City Council meets tomorrow night at 5 at City Hall. 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Addiction Recovery Ministry will meet Wednesday night at 7 at Riverview Baptist Church on 231 North in Troy. The Pike County Republican Women will meet Wednesday at the Troy Country Club. Meet and greet starts at 11 with the meeting at 11:45. Guest speakers include Hampton Harris, Christian Horn, and Joshua McKee. The meeting is open to all. Lunch is $20. Make your reservation today. 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And that'll do it for your local news.
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12: And in other news, R. Femandria Griffin, also known as Tweaky, age 46 of Brundage, died recently. The funeral service for Tweaky Griffin will be announced later by George F. Grubb's funeral home. James Dutt Lane, age 66 of Troy, died recently. The funeral service for James Dutt Lane will be announced later by George F. Grubb's funeral home. Funeral announcements are listed on our website, WTBFradio.com. Just click on obituaries.
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15: And in our weather this morning, we are at 78 degrees with fair skies out at the airport. Humidity is at 93%. The winds are calm. The heat index is 81 right now. Visibility is still less than optimal. It's at 7 miles per hour. It is 79 degrees here on the square and a little overcast as we look out the windows here at the studio. We're expecting a high of 95 today with mostly cloudy skies, a northwest wind around 5 miles per hour. We have a 40% chance of showers and thunderstorms, mainly after 10 a.m. today. Tonight, that rain continues before 10 at a 20% chance. Partly cloudy with a low around 74. Winds are calm. On Tuesday, a mostly sunny and hot day with a high near 97. Those heat index values could be as high as 107 to 110. No winds expected until maybe in the afternoon. Tuesday night, mostly clear with a low around 76. Calm winds about 5 miles per hour. We are under a heat advisory tomorrow, expecting that to be in effect from 10 a.m. until 9 p.m. For our county, hot temperatures and high humidity may cause a heat illness, and that's what we're really worried about. You need to drink plenty of fluids, stay in an air-conditioned room, stay out of the sun, and check up on your relatives and neighbors. Make sure the air conditioner is working. Young children and pets, of course, should never be left unattended in a vehicle. Take extra precautions if you're working or spending time outside. Work in the early morning or the late evenings if possible. Know the signs and symptoms of heat exhaustion and heat stroke. Wear light-colored clothes and loose-fitting clothing when possible. And, of course, drink plenty of water. schedule frequent breaks if you're working outside. If you're overcome by heat, move to a cool and shaded location. And heat stroke is an emergency. If you have someone that you think is suffering from a heat stroke, you need to call 911 immediately. The rest of the week, Wednesday, still a chance of showers in the afternoon, mostly sunny with a high near 95, and a 20% chance of showers on Wednesday night, mostly clear with a low around 72. Thursday, rains continue in the afternoon, sunny with a high near 93, mostly clear on Thursday night with a low around 70. Still pretty sunny, no chance of rain on Friday at this point. Saturday, we return to some rain. The temperatures come down a little bit, high near 90, low around 71 on Saturday, and then Sunday, a high near 86. So that rain will cool us off a little bit toward the weekend. But tomorrow's the big day as far as heat index, expected to be around 110. So please take care, especially if you're outside, and do all you can to prevent heat stroke. That is our weather for today. 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
17: From the Southeast AgNet, this is the Bottom Line. At Alabama Livestock Auctions, receipts at 16 markets totaled 8,454 head compared to 9,843 last week and 10,226 a year ago. Compared to 1 week ago, slaughter cattle sold mostly steady. Feeder cattle sold sharply lower. Trade was active with good demand on feeder cattle. Replacement cattle sold steady. Medium and large frame number 1 and 2 feeder steers, 3s and 4s, brought 440 to 575. And fives, 390 to 520. Fives and sixes, 330 to 455. Six and sevens, 338 to 492. Medium and large frame number 1 and 2 feeder heifers, threes and fours, brought 350 to 510. Fours and fives, 310 to 475. Fives and sixes, 285 to 510. Six and sevens, 285 to 415. Slaughter cows boning 80 to 85% lean, 850 to 1200 pounds, brought 160 to 195. Lean slaughter cows, 85 to 90% lean, 850 to 1200 pounds, brought 150 to 174. Yield grade 1 slaughter bulls, 1000 to 2100 pounds, brought 190 to 224.
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16: The late 1930s brought about an association of 60 cattle producers in Alabama, and in 1944 they became known as the Alabama Cattlemen's Association. 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

babe has such teeth there, and it shows them pearly white. Just a jackknife has old Maggie Heath, babe, and it keeps it tough.

0: And there you go. Numbers 3 and 4 on our top 25. All Shook Up by Elvis was number 4. Mack the Knife, number 3 by Bobby Darin. So you know what's happening is these short songs, we're going to be through with the 25 before the end of the hour. So we've pulled in a few extra for later in the morning. A lot of Elvis in our top 25. Number 1 hits of 1955 to 59. Of course, Elvis was really big then. That was before the Beatles invasion. We may have to do the top 25 from the 60s tomorrow, because I bet there's some Beatles in that top 25, maybe. I don't know. Don't see a lot. Anyway, I never really understood that night, that song, Mack the Knife. I'll have to get John White to tell me about it some more. But anyway, Heather, we're going to go on with a few commercials, then we'll be back with the last two of our top 25. I hope you've been enjoying these 50 songs. Of course, so many of them transcend even to today. We hear them today in commercials and different things all around. So here we go with a few commercials, and we'll be back in a minute with number 2 and number 1. And who do you think is going to be our singer for number 1?
1: I'm going to go out on a limb and say the King.
0: Absolutely. Absolutely.
1: Wild guess.
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0: And there you go. That was Elvis Presley with Don't Be Cruel. And it said slash Hound Dog. I may have to find Hound Dog. Maybe it was a mix that he had on the radio at that point in time.
1: My dog thinks he's a dog.
0: That's what they told us our dog Lily was. She was a Doberman. almost purebred, if you can be that close to being purebred. She was beautiful, but she was not a Hound Dog. Yeah, Lily tried a little bit, but she wasn't. But anyway, that was our top number one song, top number one hit for Elvis in 1955 to 59. The song before that, Singing the Blues by Guy Mitchell. I don't really know that one at all. So we've done our 25 songs. Some of them are so short, but... If you've ever pulled up music on YouTube, they always have suggestions for you. I didn't have your mic on, Heather, so we were talking about Hound Dogs, and they only heard my side of the conversation. Sorry about that. But anyway, here's some songs. I don't even know if they're from the 50s. They just pulled up as suggestions when you play other songs. So we're going to go with one that I know my Aunt June, who's in Dothan, she loves to hear. It's Blueberry Hill.

0: right, since we finished up our top 25 list, we moved on to Blueberry Hill by Fats Domino, Rockin' Robin by Bobby Day, A Request, Poison Ivy by the Coasters. You're welcome, Heather.
1: Thank you.
0: Twisting the Night Away by Sam Cooke. I think that one was actually 1960, but
1: it's Sam Cooke, so
0: yeah,
1: I think that's okay.
0: So he slipped in the 50s. We'll be okay with that. We're going to go ahead and do our Tell and Sell today. Tell and Sell is brought to you by Dillard Funeral Home, serving you and your family for over 50 years. And we have purged the box a little bit, some of ours that have been around since early June. So if you had something on Tell and Sell 2 months ago and we were still reading it, it's been purged. You need to go ahead and give us a call at 334-566-0300, or you can email it to us at themorningshow, all spelled out, at WTBFradio.com. Or you can fax it to us at 334-566-5689. You can drop it off here at the square or in the mail at 67 West Court Square, Troy, at 36081. But anyway, Heather, what's in the Tell and Sell box this morning?
1: Well, we're going to start with some farm equipment, a hay spear, a three-point hitch mounted hay spear. 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
0: All right, that's our Tell and Sell for today. 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
3: And in our local weather for this last update of the show, it's 78 degrees and fair out at Troy Municipal Airport. The humidity is 93%. The winds are calm. The visibility is at 7 miles per hour. The heat index at almost 9 o'clock is 81 degrees, and it is 80 degrees here on the square in downtown Troy with kind of overcast skies. Today we have a 40% chance of showers and thunderstorms, mainly after 10, mostly cloudy with a low near 95. Tonight, a 20% chance of showers and thunderstorms before 10, partly cloudy with a low around 74. On Tuesday, mostly sunny and hot with a high near 97. That heat index is supposed to be 107 to 110 tomorrow. Mostly clear tomorrow night with a low around 76. Calm winds west around 5 miles per hour. Tomorrow, we are expected to be under a heat advisory in effect from 10 a.m. to 9 p.m. on Tuesday. That heat index and the humidity may cause heat illnesses. So please drink plenty of water. Take precaution if you're outside. Know the signs of heat stroke or heat exhaustion. So if you think you're experiencing a heat stroke, please call 911. It is an emergency. On Wednesday, a 20% chance of showers and thunderstorms. A 40% during the day, 20% in the evening. 95 is our high on Wednesday, 72 on Wednesday night. Thursday, rain in the afternoon, sunny with a high near 93 and a low around 70. Going to be hot today, high near 95, mostly cloudy with northwest winds. And Heather, I thank you so much for coming in today. You'll be with me through Wednesday.
4: Right.
3: So
4: always a good time. 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
3: so
4: fun.
3: So we've decided, since we did 50s today, we'll do 60s tomorrow. Oh. I've got the list of the top 25.
4: All right.
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4: not like the 50s.
3: Not like the 50s. They're 2 minutes and you got to go.
4: Yeah.
3: I guess we could dance longer maybe in the 60s.
4: There you go, why not?
3: So tomorrow we're going to do 60s music. If you have a favorite 60s song you want to hear, give us a call tomorrow morning and we'll put that on the list. But we have enjoyed this morning with you and glad Heather could fill in for Abby for a few days
4: while
3: she's on vacation. And we'll get back to you tomorrow morning, same time, same place. 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
5: News. I'm Therese Crowley. Oil prices sliding $6 a barrel, with the U.S. and Iran giving diplomacy a chance to breathe with new mediation by Oman.
6: For the past 3 nights, the United States has halted strikes against Iran. But White House officials are making clear the military option remains on the table, but they are looking at different efforts for both diplomatic solutions and other intense economic pressure, giving this time to work. The U.S. naval blockade does remain in effect, costing the regime hundreds of millions of dollars per day.
5: Fox's Trey Yanks. The Sunday Bite of Seattle Food Festival ends with 7 people shot, 3 dead.
7: 2 people who we believe were shooting at each other.

0: arrested. Seattle police Tyrone Davis, the search hampered for the other with no security cams weeks after Mayor Wilson ordered them turned off, citing privacy and immigration enforcement. 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
1: 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The Pike County Commission meets Monday evening at 5:15 on the second floor of the Pike County Health Department building on South Franklin Drive in Troy. AA meets Monday night at 7 at First Baptist Church of Laverne, and Narcotics Anonymous meets at 7 at Riverview Baptist Church on 231 north of Troy. 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Nobody talks more about South Alabama than us.
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0: Very tasty Karate Kid action from Peter Cetera, his first solo big hit, and Glory of Love. Jay Coffey with a couple of things you might want to know. Well, LeBron James agreed to join the 76ers for the 2026-27 season, and Apple TV has shared that when season 5 of The Morning Show lands in 2027, that will be its final season. Football is back. 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

0: That is Summertime Action, 1984, the third single to come off that amazing sports album, The Heart of Rock and Roll, from Huey Lewis and the News. Jay Coffey, taking a look at the weekend box office. Well, The Odyssey remained muscular, posting Christopher Nolan's best second weekend ever at the box office with $87 million and holding on to that number one spot. Disney's live-action version of Moana came in second place, and Disney's Pixar Toy Story 5 took third place finish in its film's sixth weekend in the theaters.
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14: Your Troy area forecast today, a 40% chance of showers after 10 a.m., partly sunny with a high near 95. Tonight, a 20% chance of showers before 10, partly cloudy with a low around 74. On Tuesday, we'll have a heat advisory from 10 a.m. until 9 p.m. due to the high heat index values up to 110 degrees. We're expecting mostly sunny and hot skies with a high near 97 and a low around 76. Again today, 40% chance of rain, partly sunny with a high near 95.
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0: Paul McCartney with the theme song to the James Bond movie Live and Let Die, which would be the first of seven that would feature Roger Moore as 007. Jay Coffey, and here's an interesting university study. They say we should start cloud watching. It's going to make us feel better. You know, taking just 1 minute break to gaze at pretty cloud formations can sharpen your focus for up to 2 hours. The clouds stimulate a brain region that can help you concentrate even under pressure.
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2: It's July 27th. Here's what happened on this day in history, brought to you by Troy Animal Clinic, your full-service, family-owned veterinary clinic. 1586, Sir Walter Raleigh returned to England from Virginia, bringing the first tobacco known in England with him. 1694, the Bank of England received a royal charter as a commercial institution. 1789, U.S. Congress established the Department of Foreign Affairs, the forerunner of the Department of State. 1861, Union General George McClellan was put in charge of the Army of the Potomac. 1866, Cyrus Field finally succeeded after two failures in laying the first underwater telegraph cable between North America and Europe. 1919, the Chicago race riots. A 17-year-old African-American youth, Eugene Williams, crossed an unofficial invisible segregation barrier at a Southside beach. He drowned after being stoned by white men. The police refused to arrest the men involved, sparking violence that spread quickly, instigated by members of white territorial athletic clubs. An angered black population, many of them World War I veterans, rose against them. By August 1st, 23 black and 15 white men had died. More than 500 people were injured, and more than 1,000 black families had lost their homes to fire. 1931, thousands of acres of crops in Iowa, Nebraska, and South Dakota were destroyed by a giant swarm of grasshoppers. 1922, birth anniversary of groundbreaking TV writer and producer Norman Lear, who joined the U.S. Army Air Force as a B-17 tail gunner in World War II. His hit sitcom All in the Family debuted on CBS in 1971, running for 9 seasons. It fearlessly broached network taboo subjects like racism, anti-Semitism, the women's movement, and the war in Vietnam, received the National Medal of Arts, and a member of the Television Academy Hall of Fame. 1940, Bugs Bunny made his official debut in the Warner Brothers animated cartoon, A Wild Hare. 1953, the signing of the armistice at Panmunjom, Korea, ended the Korean War. It had lasted 3 years, 32 days. While the armistice negotiations between North Korea and the United States representing South Korea lasted 2 years, 17 days. 1967, in the wake of urban rioting, President Lyndon Johnson appointed the Kerner Commission to stress the causes of violence. 1995, the Korean War Veteran Memorial was dedicated in Washington, D.C. by an American Veterans Delegation and South Korean President Kim Il-sung. Having birthdays, actor Nicolas Coster-Waldau of Game of Thrones is 56, born in Denmark. Sportscaster, Olympic figure skater Peggy Gail Fleming is 78. Singer-songwriter Roberta Streeter, best known as Bobby Gentry, is 84. Singer-actress Maureen McGovern is 77. Actor Jonathan Rhys Meyers of The Tudors is 49. Actress-singer-comedian Maya Rudolph of Bridesmaids and Saturday Night Live is 54. Director-actress Betty Thomas of Hill Street Blues is 78. Actor, martial arts champion, producer, action choreographer Donnie Yen is 63. It happened on this day, July the 27th. Today in History is brought to you by Troy Animal Clinic, caring for the pets of Pike County more than half a century. I'm Doc Kirby reporting for WTBF.
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1: Fox News, I'm CJ Papa. Gunfire at a food festival in Seattle leaves three dead.
2: Everybody's just running. Everybody's screaming chaos after that.
1: That man describing what happened when two men cops believe were shooting at each other. One alleged shooter is under arrest. The manhunt continues for the second suspect. Fox 13's Sean Chitness outside Harborview Medical Center.
3: We're told one woman went to the operating room and is in critical condition. The other three patients here are in satisfactory condition. That includes the two-year-old boy who was shot at Seattle Center. The remaining two patients are a 23-year-old man and a 39-year-old woman.
1: President Trump travels to Michigan today. The state's primary is next Tuesday. U.S. and Iran continue what is now a three-night pause in airstrikes, although Saudi Arabia claims it shot down drones fired by Iran-backed militias in Iraq. America's listening to Fox News.
4: Here's a TVF update. The City of Troy's Environmental Services Department holds a special cleanup in Council District 2, Greg Meek's district, this month. 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If your last name begins with P or L, renew your vehicle tag this month. 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

0: Nobody talks more about South Alabama than us.
1: The late 1930s brought about an association of 60 cattle producers in Alabama, and in 1944, they became known as the Alabama Cattlemen's Association. 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
3: weather. Today, a 40% chance of showers after 10 a.m., partly sunny with a high near 95. Tonight, a 20% chance of showers before 10, partly cloudy with a low around 74. On Tuesday, we'll have a heat advisory from 10 a.m. until 9 p.m. Due to the high heat index values, up to 110 degrees, we're expecting mostly sunny and hot skies with a high near 97 and a low around 76. Again today, 40% chance of rain, partly sunny with a high near 95.
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0: Australia's Men at Work scoring a big hit in the U.S. getting down under. Hey, it is Jay Coffey, so here's some great advice for this Monday. Turn that frown upside down, even if you don't feel like it. Now, there's a new study that finds that even if you don't feel like smiling, faking one can have positive results. Now, researchers say smiling triggers certain facial muscles, which can trick your brain into feeling more positive.
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11: Your Troy area forecast. Today, a 40% chance of showers after 10 a.m., partly sunny with a high near 95. Tonight, a 20% chance of showers before 10, partly cloudy with a low around 74. On Tuesday, we'll have a heat advisory from 10 a.m. until 9 p.m. due to the high heat index values up to 110 degrees. We're expecting mostly sunny and hot skies with a high near 97 and a low around 76. Again today, 40% chance of rain, partly sunny with a high near 95.
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0: 1991, Bonnie Raitt scoring her breakout hit, awesome tune, and something to talk about. Jay Coffey, So the End is Near. The fourth and final season of Silo, starring Rebecca Ferguson, will premiere in the summer of 2027. Now, season three of the sci-fi drama Silo is now streaming on Apple TV. 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

0: We conclude today's Daily Double Play with I'm Coming Out by Diana Ross. The song was released in August of 1980 as the second single from her self-titled 11th album. It peaked at number 5 on the Billboard Hot 100. And we kicked off the action with Upside Down. The song came out in June of 1980 and reached the number 1 spot on the Billboard Hot 100 and stayed there for 4 consecutive weeks.
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3: It's time for Farm and Ranch headlines on the Southeast AgNet. I'm Tyron Spearman reporting. Specialty crops in Georgia and Florida are being under attack with imports from Mexico, and it's causing a major problem. Tyler Harper, the Commissioner of Agriculture for Georgia, said as produce imports from Mexico continue to rise, American farmers face strong competition pressure all the time. He said in a letter he sent to the negotiator, it raises significant concerns regarding economic impact, regulatory requirements, and national security. He said a third round of the negotiations this past week we hope will give some help. He said fresh fruit and vegetable imports from Mexico have increased by more than 550% since 2001. He said these imports frequently enter the U.S. market during peak harvest periods, depressing the price and forcing American growers to compete against producers operating under substantially different labor, different environmental requirements, and regulatory standards. They're hoping that they can help solve some problems not only on regular ideas but labor costs as well. Mexican wages remain significantly lower than those paid by American growers.
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1: I'm Therese Crowley. Markets rising and oil prices falling $6 a barrel, with the U.S. and Iran giving diplomacy a chance to breathe.
2: There are indirect talks happening behind the scenes. We do know for the third straight night, the United States has halted strikes against Iran, but White House officials are making very clear the military option remains on the table as the administration explores both diplomacy and increasing economic pressure.
1: Fox's Trey Ying says the administration rejects New York Times claims that the U.S. is running out of interceptor missiles to protect U.S. bases. CENTCOM assures we have enough. President Trump visits General Motors testing grounds in Michigan, complete with a drag race as automakers pivot back to full-size SUV and pickups from EVs. Senator Lindsey Graham's D.C. memorial tomorrow, with Ukraine's President Zelensky and Israel's Netanyahu attending. 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
2: weather. Today, a 40% chance of showers after 10 a.m., partly sunny with a high near 95. Tonight, a 20% chance of showers before 10, partly cloudy with a low around 74. On Tuesday, we'll have a heat advisory from 10 a.m. until 9 p.m. Due to the high heat index values up to 110 degrees, we're expecting mostly sunny and hot skies with a high near 97 and a low around 76. Again today, 40% chance of rain, partly sunny with a high near 95.
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0: Great rock and roll. Tom Petty rolling back the calendar to July 1989, coming off his solo album Full Moon Fever and Running Down a Dream. Hey, this is Jay Coffey. So apparently dancing can make us feel better. You know, scientists found that people showed improved levels of happiness after just one session of dancing. And even teens reported worrying less about their problems after taking a dance class. 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
10: Your Troy area forecast. Today, a 40% chance of showers after 10 a.m., partly sunny with a high near 95. Tonight, a 20% chance of showers before 10, partly cloudy with a low around 74. On Tuesday, we'll have a heat advisory from 10 a.m. until 9 p.m. Due to the high heat index values up to 110 degrees, we're expecting mostly sunny and hot skies with a high near 97 and a low around 76. Again today, 40% chance of rain, partly sunny with a high near 95.
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0: 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Pat Benatar would release off her album Get Nervous, Shadows of the Night.
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0: Fleetwood Mac wrapping up the decade of the 1970s with a song written by Stevie Nicks for her best friend, Sarah. Hey, this is Jay Coffey. So Blade Runner 2099 is coming to Prime Video. The streaming service has announced the premiere date for the service. It takes place in Los Angeles 2099. A veteran Blade Runner is investigating a widening conspiracy that stretches back to the city's darkest original sins. Blade Runner 2099, the series arrives November 25th on Prime Video.
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14: Today, a 40% chance of showers after 10 a.m., partly sunny with a high near 95. Tonight, a 20% chance of showers before 10, partly cloudy with a low around 74. On Tuesday, we'll have a heat advisory from 10 a.m. until 9 p.m. Due to the high heat index values, up to 110 degrees, we're expecting mostly sunny and hot skies with a high near 97 and a low around 76. Again today, 40% chance of rain, partly sunny with a high near 95.
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17: 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I'm now a regular participant on the morning show. Having been involved with Alabama politics for many decades, I'm often asked by many political candidates, "Steve, I've got limited campaign money. 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I always tell them the WTBF morning show, the listening audience is overwhelming, and it crosses all demographic lines. 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

0: Bruce Springsteen taking us back to August 1975, his worldwide debut single and Born to Run. Hey, it is Jake Coffey, and did you know 35% of people would forego a pay raise in exchange for having their boss fired? 80% of kids under the age of 13 only use about 20 or less of their toys. The average person walks the equivalent of 5 times around the world in their lifetime, and Vincent van Gogh only sold 1 painting in his lifetime.
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3: In Ag News from the Southeast AgNet, the U.S. Department of Agriculture is rolling out the latest round of improvements to its farm safety net, changes that could provide meaningful benefits for Alabama farmers and ranchers recovering from weather losses and challenging market conditions. The updates are part of the ongoing implementation of the Working Families Tax Cuts Act, with USDA's Farm Service Agency expanding several disaster assistance programs while also strengthening commodity loan programs. One of the biggest changes affects the Livestock Forage Disaster Program. Ranchers can now qualify for payments after just 4 consecutive weeks of severe drought instead of waiting 8 weeks under the previous rules. If drought conditions continue, producers may also qualify for an additional month's payment. That's welcome news for cattle producers who've dealt with the increasingly unpredictable weather in recent years. USDA is also expanding the Livestock Indemnity Program. Beginning this year, payments for livestock lost to federally protected predators will increase to 100% of market value, up from the previous 75%. The program will also cover unborn livestock losses dating back to January 1st, 2024, with many eligible producers receiving those payments automatically based on existing Farm Service Agency records. For Alabama nursery operators and orchard growers, the Tree Assistance Program has also been strengthened. USDA has removed the previous 15% mortality threshold, increased reimbursement rates for eligible cleanup and rehabilitation work, and extended the time producers have to complete restoration projects. Commodity producers will also benefit from higher marketing assistance loan rates beginning with the 2026 crop, while cotton producers will see additional improvements designed to strengthen marketing opportunities and cash flow. USDA says these changes build on earlier updates that increased reference prices, expanded payment eligibility and payment limitations, and allowed producers to update base acres on eligible farms. Learn more from your local FSA office or go to farmers.gov. I'm Josh McGill for Southeast AgNet.
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1: 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The Pike County Commission meets this evening at 5:15 on the second floor of the Pike County Health Department building on South Franklin Drive in Troy. AA meets tonight at 7 at First Baptist Church in Luverne, and Narcotics Anonymous meets at 7 at Riverview Baptist Church on 231 North in Troy. The Troy City Council meets Tuesday at 5 at City Hall. The Elba Lions Club will meet Tuesday night at 6 at the Elba Senior Citizen Center in downtown. 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Their meet and greet starts at 11, the meeting at 11:45. 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The Addiction Recovery Ministry meets Wednesday night at 7 at Riverview Baptist Church on 231 North in Troy. Revival continues at Harmony Baptist Church tonight through Wednesday at 7. Sweet Pilgrim Missionary Baptist Church on County Road 4408 in Brundage has revival this week, Monday through Thursday at 7, with various speakers each night. New Mount Zion Baptist Church on the Henderson Highway has their annual revival Thursday and Friday at 6:30 with evangelist Pastor Roosevelt Grant and special guest on Thursday, Levi Ginyard. The Braves play tonight at 5:55 as they take on the New York

0: Mets. They're in New York for the first of a 3-game series. 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And in other news, James Dutt Lane, age 66, of Troy, died recently. The funeral service for James Lane will be announced later by George F. Grubb's funeral home. From Mondria Griffin, also known as Tweaky, age 46, of Brundage, died recently. Funeral services for Famondria Griffin will be announced later by George F. Grubb's funeral home. The funeral announcements are listed on our website at WTBFradio.com. Just click on obituaries. The news is brought to you by Dillard Funeral Home of Troy and Brundage, serving you and your family for over 50 years.
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0: The dude was a class act and an awesome singer. Robert Palmer's breakout hit, Bad Case of Loving You. 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
12: Your Troy area forecast. Today, a 40% chance of showers after 10 a.m. Partly sunny with a high near 95. Tonight, a 20% chance of showers before 10. Partly cloudy with a low around 74. On Tuesday, we'll have a heat advisory from 10 a.m. until 9 p.m. Due to the high heat index values up to 110 degrees. We're expecting mostly sunny and hot skies with a high near 97 and a low around 76. Again today, 40% chance of rain, partly sunny with a high near 95.
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0: Michael Jackson's Billie Jean, that was the second single to come off the Thriller album, and it would be the Kickstarter for that album to become a huge seller.
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0: Phil Collins scoring his 14th and final top 10 hit on the Hot 100, coming off that great album, But Seriously, and Do You Remember? I certainly try every day. It is Jake Covey. So Prime Video announced that all 8 episodes of the hotly anticipated new original series, Carrie, which of course is based on Stephen King's iconic debut novel, will premiere exclusively on Prime Video. That is coming up October the 7th.
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13: 94.7 weather. Today, a 40% chance of showers after 10 a.m., partly sunny with a high near 95. Tonight, a 20% chance of showers before 10, partly cloudy with a low around 74. On Tuesday, we'll have a heat advisory from 10 a.m. until 9 p.m. due to the high heat index values up to 110 degrees. We're expecting mostly sunny and hot skies with a high near 97 and a low around 76. Again today, 40% chance of rain, partly sunny with a high near 95.
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0: Well, I'll drink to that, but perhaps a little bit later, Margaritaville from the great Jimmy Buffett. Jay Coffey, and if you've got trouble sleeping, you know, you'll actually fall asleep 24% faster and wake up more energized simply by cracking open a bedroom window about 10 minutes before turning in. Now, during the day when the air conditioner is on and the windows are shut, carbon dioxide accumulates in your home, which causes tossing and turning at night. So just letting in some fresh air allows you to breathe in more sleep-promoting oxygen.
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2: In specialty crop news on the Southeast AgNet, I'm Clint Thompson. Scab disease is an important disease for pecan producers to manage every year, but they should know that scab is not the only disease impacting orchards in the Southeast region this summer. That's according to Lenny Wells, University of Georgia Extension pecan specialist. Anthracnose has been observed on some pecan leaves this year.
3: Yeah, we've seen it. We've had a few calls on that this year and did get confirmed in the diagnostic lab that it was anthracnose, because there's several things that you can see, kind of some leaf scorching on that can cause that. But we did get some confirmed anthracnose popping up already in some places. It hadn't been terribly bad. And I think, you know, a lot of the reason it's not worse is because of, the phosphite that we're using now early season for leaf scab. I think that's helping a lot.
2: Wells noted in the University of Georgia pecan blog that anthracnose symptom expression is latent, meaning the infection occurs weeks prior to symptom development. Once you see symptoms, it is too late to do anything about it. Most growers are spraying one of the phosphite materials in early season, typically around April or May. Some are also rotating in Group 3 fungicide during that time. These are the best products out there for anthracnose, but even when using them, the disease can still creep in, giving the right conditions largely due to timing of the sprays. Diseases like this often come in when we are trying to stretch out scab sprays, so bear in mind that although you may see anthracnose in an orchard, it would likely be a lot worse without the use of these products. For more information, see specialtycropgrower.com. I'm Clint Thompson with the Southeast AgNet.
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1: I'm Therese Crowley. President Trump visits General Motors testing grounds in Michigan, complete with a drag race, symbolic of the midterm picks he's there to boost. Congressman Mike Rogers for Senate, as Democrat factions battle amongst themselves in their Senate primary. 9/11 families pushing a petition to ban New York Socialist Mayor Zohran Mamdani from this year's 9/11 ceremony, citing association with extremism and failure to condemn the phrase globalize the Intifada. Mamdani insists.
2: Proudly honor the families, the survivors, the first responders forever impacted by that horrific terror attack by standing alongside them.
1: 5,000 have signed the ban. The wife of Kansas City Chiefs offensive coordinator Eric Bieniemy is shot and wounded at their home. Their 27-year-old son Elijah is charged. The coach was away. Wife Mia was seriously wounded. America's listening to Fox News.
3: Here's a TVF update. The City of Troy's Environmental Services Department holds a special cleanup in Council District 2, Greg Meek's district, this month. 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
7: Your Troy area forecast. Today, a 40% chance of showers after 10 a.m., partly sunny with a high near 95. Tonight, a 20% chance of showers before 10, partly cloudy with a low around 74. On Tuesday, we'll have a heat advisory from 10 a.m. until 9 p.m. Due to the high heat index values up to 110 degrees, we're expecting mostly sunny and hot skies with a high near 97 and a low around 76. Again today, 40% chance of rain, partly sunny with a high near 95.
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0: Decade of the 1980s from Damn the Torpedoes and Refugee. Hey, it is Jay Coffey. Take a look at some forgotten 80s cartoons still worth watching today. For example, Adventures of the Gummy Bears. Bouncy bears living in a medieval forest utilizing a magical potion and featuring an unforgettable opening theme. Heathcliff, a large, orange, street-savvy tabby cat outsmarting opponents and embracing pure chaotic energy. And the new Adventures of Johnny Quest. This gritty revival followed young Johnny and the gang as they tackled globe-trotting mysteries with a cinematic tone akin to Indiana Jones. 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
12: Today, a 40% chance of showers after 10 a.m., partly sunny with a high near 95. Tonight, a 20% chance of showers before 10, partly cloudy with a low around 74. On Tuesday, we'll have a heat advisory from 10 a.m. until 9 p.m. Due to the high heat index values, up to 110 degrees, we're expecting mostly sunny and hot skies with a high near 97 and a low around 76. Again today, 40% chance of rain, partly sunny with a high near 95.
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0: Genesis, rolling back the calendar to August 1986 from their album Invisible Touch and throwing it all away. Hey, it is Jay Coffey. 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

0: We were just getting ready for the very first summer of the decade of the 1980s when Lip Sync would score themselves a huge hit with Funky Town. That group was put together specifically just to record that tune. Jay Coffey, so from Sensors, which is a research journal, you know your position in bed can affect the quality of your sleep. Now, a study in which people could sleep however they preferred found that those who slept on their right side slept slightly better than those on their left, followed by those on their backs. I like to sleep on my right side.
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3: Your Troy area forecast. Today, a 40% chance of showers after 10 a.m., partly sunny with a high near 95. Tonight, a 20% chance of showers before 10, partly cloudy with a low around 74. On Tuesday, we'll have a heat advisory from 10 a.m. until 9 p.m. due to the high heat index values up to 110 degrees. We're expecting mostly sunny and hot skies with a high near 97 and a low around 76. Again today, 40% chance of rain, partly sunny with a high near 95.
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8: 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I've listened to WTBF all my life. I'm now a regular participant on the morning show. Having been involved with Alabama politics for many decades, I'm often asked by many political candidates, "Steve, I've got limited campaign money. 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Young and old alike, all over Pike County, tune into the morning show on WTBF. 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
1: I'm John Saucier. The United States pausing attacks against Iran over the weekend after weeks of military escalation. President Trump says Iranian negotiators want a meeting.
2: They requested a meeting. They would not have requested the meeting if we were doing poorly. The only reason they want to meet is because we've been hitting them very hard.
1: Kansas City Chiefs head coach Andy Reid speaking to reporters about the recent shooting of the wife of the team's assistant coach, Eric Bieniemy. Coach Reid says his assistant coach will be able to get through this dark time.
3: Things happen sometimes, and Eric will work through it. He's got a great support group here, as does his family, as needed. And then we'll just let time take care of it from there.
1: Audio courtesy of the Kansas City Chiefs officials, the Loudoun County Sheriff's Office, arresting 27-year-old Elijah Bieniemy for allegedly shooting his mother, Mia, at the family's home in Virginia this weekend. 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
9: Today, a 40% chance of showers after 10 a.m., partly sunny with a high near 95. Tonight, a 20% chance of showers before 10, partly cloudy with a low around 74. On Tuesday, we'll have a heat advisory from 10 a.m. until 9 p.m. Due to the high heat index values, up to 110 degrees, we're expecting mostly sunny and hot skies with a high near 97 and a low around 76. Again today, 40% chance of rain, partly sunny with a high near 95.
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Hi, I'm Jim Zippo. Good afternoon. I got good news and bad news. First, the bad news. It's Monday. Now that we have that out of the way, here's the good news. We have the most awesome music on the planet. Here's a perfect example. Tommy James brought along the Shondells, dragging the line.

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0: Chicago, hard to say I'm sorry. I am Jim Zippo. Good afternoon. This guy needs to apologize for what he did. A guy robbed a bank and actually attempted to make his getaway in his wheelchair. You know, when you're a wheelchair-bound bank robber, it's hard to strike fear into the hearts of your victims when all it takes to stop your getaway vehicle is a really thick piece of carpet.
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10: 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Nobody talks more about South Alabama than us. It's George Merrick's classic God and Country.
11: What about some timely trivia today? Question, which of our two U.S. presidents died on the same day? And part two of the question is this, on which day did they die? Now the answers. The two presidents who died on the same date were our nation's second and third chief executives, John Adams and Thomas Jefferson. And when did they die? On July 4th, 1826, just hours apart. It's also noteworthy that Adams and Jefferson's deaths came on the 50th anniversary of the signing of the Declaration of Independence. And we might add that there has been one other United States president who died on July 4th, but in a different year. That was President James Monroe, who died in 1831. We thank you for listening, and we thank this station for airing this minute called George Merrick's God and Country.
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12: Your Troy area forecast. Today, a 40% chance of showers after 10 a.m., partly sunny with a high near 95. Tonight, a 20% chance of showers before 10, partly cloudy with a low around 74. On Tuesday, we'll have a heat advisory from 10 a.m. until 9 p.m. due to the high heat index values up to 110 degrees. We're expecting mostly sunny and hot skies with a high near 97 and a low around 76. Again today, 40% chance of rain, partly sunny with a high near 95.
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0: MJ, yeah, the late great king of pop. Michael Jackson moonwalking to another one of his monster jams, Beat It. And that's what Michael did. He beat it, left us all alone. But he came back, kind of, with a movie, Michael.
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0: Pretenders, I'll stand by you. You know, that's the best way to hear the show. Hi, I'm Jim Zippo. Here's a question. Have you seen that movie, The Odyssey? Do women like The Odyssey with all those otherworldly characters in it? Well, according to interviews and personal surveys, it turns out that many women are fascinated by mythical creatures like unicorns, one-eyed giants, vampires, and men who are good listeners.
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11: 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Pike County Road 3309 is closed today for repairs. 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Pike County Commission meets this afternoon at 5:15 on the second floor of the Pike County Health Department building on South Franklin Drive in Troy. 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Narcotics Anonymous meets tonight at 7 at Riverview Baptist on 231 north of Troy. 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
13: Today, a 40% chance of showers after 10 a.m., partly sunny with a high near 95. Tonight, a 20% chance of showers before 10, partly cloudy with a low around 74. On Tuesday, we'll have a heat advisory from 10 a.m. until 9 p.m. Due to the high heat index values, up to 110 degrees, we're expecting mostly sunny and hot skies with a high near 97 and a low around 76. Again today, 40% chance of rain, partly sunny with a high near 95.
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0: Gloria Gaynor, she has survived and she has thrived. I'm Jim Zippo. You know, I'm not doing that great. My diets are still not working. I can't figure out why. So I'm focusing on exercise now instead. I'm doing crunches twice a day. Captain in the morning and Nestle's in the afternoon.
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2: Imagine enlisting in the Army and instead of a sign-on bonus, you were given a plot of land. General Washington relied on volunteers to fight the British. He knew that the new nation would need a stronger defense system. So in 1776, the First Continental Congress offered land grants for anyone who enlisted in the Army. Exact amounts aren't known, but thought to be 20 to 30 acres that a single farmer and his family could manage. And that's today's American Agriculture History Minute. I'm Mark Oppold. 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
1: Fox News, I'm Tom Graham. Admitted murderer Brian Kohberger planning to file for post-conviction relief after pleading guilty to killing four University of Idaho students. Fox's Max Gordon.
2: Kohberger did provide a statement to the New York Times saying, over a year later, it is self-evident that in State versus Kohberger, justice was not served.
1: Kohberger argues he had bad counsel. He's serving four consecutive life sentences. Today's show host, Savannah Guthrie, asking, has a new plea as she asked for information about her missing mother, Nancy, addressing those responsible for her disappearance directly on her Facebook page.
3: I'm asking you, begging you to do the right thing now.
1: 84-year-old Nancy Guthrie disappeared from her Tucson, Arizona home back in January. A tornado touching down in Wisconsin, ripping through an area 90 miles northwest of Milwaukee. 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
4: 4.7 weather. For Troy and the Wiregrass, 20% chance of rain tonight, low 74. Heat advisory all day tomorrow as heat index will be to 106. Actual temperature expected 96. Clear tomorrow night, low 77. 40% chance of afternoon rain Wednesday, high 94, north wind at 10. Again tonight, slight chance of rain for Troy and the Wiregrass on Classic Hits 94.7.
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Hey, good afternoon. I'm Jim Zippo. How are you? Hey, we're going right down the line. Monster Jam after Monster Jam. And coming up, your lost classic. And it would be a tragedy if you missed it. You'll find out what I'm talking about right after Jerry Rafferty.

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0: There it is, your Monday Lost Classic. Tragedy by the Bee Gees, written by all three of the brothers Gibb, Maurice, Robin, and Barry. Now, most recently, you might have heard it on the soundtrack of Beetlejuice. Great song, crazy movie. I'm Jim Zippo, and another Lost Classic, again tomorrow. 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
9: For Troy and the Wiregrass, slight chance of rain tonight, low 74. Hot tomorrow, heat advisory all day, heat index to 106. Clear tomorrow night, low 77. 40% chance of rain Wednesday afternoon, high 94. Again tonight, slight chance of rain, low 74. 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

0: The late, great Prince. Yes, the artist formerly known as Breathing. Yeah, when doves cry, generally, though, doves don't cry. They don't get sad because, you know, when their feathers get wet, it's really tough to fly.
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0: 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I'm Jim Zippo. 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They say our music actually keeps away murder hornets. You haven't seen any, have you? See? 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
10: for Troy and the Wiregrass. 20% chance of rain tonight, low 74. Heat advisory all day tomorrow as heat index will be to 106. Actual temperature expected 96. Clear tomorrow night, low 77. 40% chance of afternoon rain Wednesday, high 94, north wind at 10. Again tonight, slight chance of rain for Troy and the Wiregrass on Classic Hits 94.7.
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0: Hall & Oates, together forever. They're stuck on the radio. I'm Jim Zippo. Nutritionists say we slap too much fattening stuff on our salads. Croutons, bacon bits, salad dressing pretty much replaces the nutrition of the salad. As for me, I eat my salad without dressing. I mean, who has time to put on clothes?
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2: I'm Doc Kirby. Here's a book bit. Tom Paine's War, The Words That Rallied a Nation and the Founder of Our Time, by Jack Kelly, St. Martin's Press. He's not shown in iconic paintings, nor did he serve in a political office, and you may not recognize his face, but you know his words. They inspired and inflamed a young nation struggling to be free in the early days of their war for independence. He called out a tyrant who did nothing to deserve his position of wealth and power, and he reminded the people of his chosen nation that they could win against the British military. His name was Tom Paine, and he not only wrote about it, he lived it as a clerk in Washington's Continental Army in 1776, that terrifying year. His first significant pamphlet, Common Sense, came out in January of that year, and it became the fastest-selling publication ever distributed in the American colonies. It was not wordy or long-winded. Rather, it was designed to be read aloud to a crowd. It did not mince words or argue for compromise. It stated flat out that monarchy, the dominant form of European government for centuries, was an artifice by which a small group of dishonest men gained ascendancy over the majority. The king was a fraud. The goal of Americans should not be to find accommodation with Britain, but to permanently break all bonds and declare themselves free and independent states. He noted that nothing could settle things as quickly as an open and determined declaration of independence. His words electrified the colonies. In a month, Thomas Paine was famous throughout America. Within months, it was being read across Europe, all the way to Moscow. Thomas Jefferson became a fan and supporter. John Adams thought Paine went too far with his concept of continuous revolution. In July, the Declaration of Independence was completed and adopted by the Continental Congress. But the war began to go badly for the Americans, as the British were determined to put them down. The Continental Army was made worse by the paucity of food and supplies available from man and beast, and the dependence on short-term enrollments for the militia. The British and their hated German Hessian mercenaries pushed the Continental Army back, freezing in tattered uniforms and clothes, inadequate footwear or none at all, insufficient shelter and food, and constant desertion. The countryside was plundered by the British and German soldiers. It was a dark time. Paine realized he needed to write a sequel. In December, it was done. The American Crisis reads, "These are the times that try men's souls. The summer soldier and the sunshine patriot will, in this crisis, shrink from the service of his country. But he that stands it now deserves the love and thanks of man and woman. By perseverance and fortitude, we have the prospect of a glorious issue." In a few thousand words, Paine put a bright face on the past that seemed so dreary and painted a future that was glorious. Once again, Thomas Paine inspired the soldiers in Washington's battered and frozen army, bringing new hope and purpose to them and to the families afflicted by the war. They rallied, stood tall in miserable conditions, and began to push the redcoats back. The war would not be won until Yorktown in October of 1781, but the seeds of victory were sown by the pen of Thomas Paine. Tom Paine's War, The Words That Rallied a Nation and the Founder for Our Time, by Jack Kelly, St. Martin's Press. I'm Doc Kirby. That's a book bit.
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0: County, Michigan. He paid a visit to the General Motors Milford Proving Ground, where he talked about the success of the auto industry under his administration while speaking directly to American auto workers.
1: I'm proud to say that the auto industry is back and America is back, and it's pulling Detroit and Michigan along with it.
0: The president is celebrating his handling of the economy while defending his tariff policies on foreign vehicles. At least three people killed, four others injured after a pair of suspects reportedly shot at each other at a Seattle Food Festival on Sunday. Seattle's mayor is Katie Wilson, says authorities are still looking for the second shooter.
2: This is an all-hands-on-deck response. Investigating this tragedy has been taken on by nearly every part of our police department.
0: Again, this happened at a food festival. Officials say the suspect, who was already arrested, is a 15-year-old, and right now there is no ongoing threat to the public. America's listening to Fox News.
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8: For Troy and the Wiregrass, slight chance of rain tonight, low 74. Hot tomorrow, heat advisory all day, heat index to 106. Clear tomorrow night, low 77, 40% chance of rain Wednesday afternoon, high 94. Again tonight, slight chance of rain, low 74 for Troy and the Wiregrass and Classic Hits 94.7.
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Yeah, you can call me Al, your pal, or if you prefer, Jim Zippo. The Zip Dude, here's Marvin Gaye. Starving for Marvin. You're going to be satisfied here. Gotta give it up.

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0: That's a crazy little group called Queen, and I'm Jim Zippo. Good afternoon. It's Monday. Here's a mind-blowing statistic. Did you know the Earth is moving? Yeah, Earth moves 1.6 million miles a day. Yeah. So the other day, I wasn't just laying in bed watching TV all day. No, I was traveling very far. Thank you, Earth. Football is back. 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
6: For Troy and the Wiregrass, 20% chance of rain tonight, low 74. Heat advisory all day tomorrow as heat index will be to 106. Actual temperature expected 96. Clear tomorrow night, low 77. 40% chance of afternoon rain Wednesday, high 94, north wind to 10. Again tonight, slight chance of rain for Troy and the Wiregrass on Classic Hits 94.7. 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

0: Modern English, I'll stop the world and melt with you. Wicked Witch of the West. Uh-oh, here comes Dorothy and those three others with that bucket of water. You know, in The Wizard of Oz, things got weird. Really weird.
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0: kiss from a rose. That's Seal. Last time I got a kiss from a rose, I had a thorn in my chin. Hi, Jim Zippo. These guys need to get a gym membership instead of trying to steal stuff. Yeah, three guys broke into a storage facility trying to steal weightlifting equipment, but it was too heavy. They couldn't lift it. You know, they should have tried the dumbbells, because that's what they were. And they're a lot lighter.
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7: For Troy and the Wiregrass, slight chance of rain tonight, low 74. Hot tomorrow, heat advisory all day, heat index to 106. Clear tomorrow night, low 77. 40% chance of rain Wednesday afternoon, high 94. Again tonight, slight chance of rain, low 74. For Troy and the Wiregrass and Classic Hits, 94.7.
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0: cheap trick. 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They wanted you to. I'm Jim Zippo. Bacon to the rescue. True story. An 86-year-old woman went shopping at a supermarket, went to the ATM inside the store, pulled out some cash, and a guy said, "Give me all your money, lady." She reached inside her shopping cart, pulled out a pack of bacon, and smacked him over the head until he ran away. Yes, bacon. Proving its versatility once again.
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2: 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bringing the first tobacco known in England with him. 1694, the Bank of England received a royal charter as a commercial institution. 1789, U.S. Congress established the Department of Foreign Affairs, the forerunner of the Department of State. 1861, Union General George McClellan was put in charge of the Army of the Potomac. 1866, Cyrus Field finally succeeded after two failures in laying the first underwater telegraph cable between North America and Europe. 1919, the Chicago race riots. A 17-year-old African-American youth, Eugene Williams, crossed an unofficial invisible segregation barrier at a Southside beach. He drowned after being stoned by white men. The police refused to arrest the men involved, sparking violence that spread quickly, instigated by members of white territorial athletic clubs. An angered black population, many of them World War I veterans, rose against them. By August 1st, 23 black and 15 white men had died. More than 500 people were injured, and more than 1,000 black families had lost their homes to fire. 1931, thousands of acres of crops in Iowa, Nebraska, and South Dakota were destroyed by a giant swarm of grasshoppers. 1922, birth anniversary of groundbreaking TV writer and producer Norman Lear, who joined the U.S. Army Air Force as a B-17 tail gunner in World War II. His hit sitcom All in the Family debuted on CBS in 1971, running for 9 seasons. It fearlessly broached network taboo subjects like racism, anti-Semitism, the women's movement, and the war in Vietnam, received the National Medal of Arts, and a member of the Television Academy Hall of Fame. 1940, Bugs Bunny made his official debut in the Warner Brothers animated cartoon, A Wild Hare. 1953, the signing of the armistice at Panmunjom, Korea, ended the Korean War. It had lasted 3 years, 32 days. While the armistice negotiations between North Korea and the United States representing South Korea lasted 2 years, 17 days. 1967, in the wake of urban rioting, President Lyndon Johnson appointed the Kerner Commission to stress the causes of violence. 1995, the Korean War Veteran Memorial was dedicated in Washington, D.C. by an American Veterans Delegation and South Korean President Kim Il-sung. Having birthdays. Actor Nicolas Coster-Waldau of Game of Thrones is 56, born in Denmark. Sportscaster, Olympic figure skater Peggy Gayle Fleming is 78. Singer-songwriter Roberta Streeter, best known as Bobby Gentry, is 84. Singer-actress Maureen McGovern is 77. Actor Jonathan Rhys-Meyers of The Tudors is 49. Actress-singer-comedian Maya Rudolph of Bridesmaids and Saturday Night Live is 54. Director-actress Betty Thomas of Hill Street Blues is 78. Actor, martial arts champion, producer, action choreographer Donnie Yen is 63. It happened on this day, July the 27th. 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I'm Doc Kirby reporting for WTBF.
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0: 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The Pike County Republican women are meeting Wednesday at 11 at the Troy Country Club. Meeting begins at 11:45. 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Lunch is $20. Harmony Baptist Church in Revival nightly at 7 through Wednesday with different speakers each evening. Sweet Pilgrim Missionary Baptist Church on County Road 4408 in Brundage in Revival through Thursday nightly at 7 with different pastors each night as guest speakers. New Mount Zion Missionary Baptist Church, 3573 Henderson Highway, has Revival Thursday and Friday nights at 6:30 with evangelist Pastor Roosevelt Grant with a special guest on Thursday. In other news, Amber Stinson, age 36, of Banks, died recently. The funeral for Amber Stinson is Friday at 11 at Green Hills Funeral Home in Troy. Green Hills Funeral Home of Troy directing. James Lane, also known as Dutt, age 66, of Troy, died recently. The funeral for James Dutt Lane will be announced later by George F. Grubb's Funeral Home of Troy. Famondria Griffin, also known as Tweaky, age 46 of Brundage, died recently. The funeral for Tweaky Griffin will be announced later by George F. Grubb's Funeral Home of Troy. Funeral announcements are listed on our website at WTBFradio.com. Just click on Obituaries. 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I'm Doc Kirby reporting. You're up to date on TBF.
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I agree with ZZ Top. All the girls are crazy about a sharp-dressed man, and that's me, Jim Zippo. As a matter of fact, I'm dressing formally today. I have my formal COS Pro 4AA headphones on. I don't bring them out for just anyone. It's Billy Joel, and yeah, only the good die young, right?

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0: Hey, it's the Eye of the Tiger, guys. Survivor. Hi on you. Hi, Jim Zippo. Hi to you. Archaeologists think they may have discovered the tomb of Cleopatra, the Queen of Egypt. You know, Cleopatra was romantically involved with Mark Anthony, who went on to marry J-Lo before she hooked up with A-Rod. Oh, and by the way, happy birthday, Alex. A-Rod is 51 today.
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1: For Troy and the Wiregrass, 20% chance of rain tonight, low 74. Heat advisory all day tomorrow as heat index will be to 106. Actual temperature expected 96. Clear tomorrow night, low 77. 40% chance of afternoon rain Wednesday, high 94, north wind at 10. Again tonight, slight chance of rain for Troy and the Wiregrass on Classic Hits 94.7.
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0: Yeah, the late, great King of Pop, moonwalking to another monster jam there. 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Apparently, Michael did get enough. Propofol. Come on. Still too soon? How long do I have to wait?
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0: Queen, and yeah, another one bites the dust. You know, for once, couldn't they use powdered sugar instead of dust? I'm getting tired of the taste of dirt in my mouth. Hey, I'm Jim Zippo. Welcome. It's Monday. We're getting through it. We're burning through this day. Crazy true wedding happening. This actually did occur. A woman had her dog as her bridesmaid at her wedding.
1: Really?
0: There's an advantage, she says. Not only will a canine bridesmaid catch your bouquet, but she'll bring it back to you, then jump up and down until you throw it again.
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10: For Troy and the Wiregrass, slight chance of rain tonight, low 74. Hot tomorrow, heat advisory all day, heat index to 106. Clear tomorrow night, low 77. 40% chance of rain Wednesday afternoon, high 94. Again tonight, slight chance of rain, low 74. For Troy and the Wiregrass on Classic Hits, 94.7.
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0: George McRae rocking his baby there. Hi, Jim Zippo. According to a new study, there's no such thing as too much exercise. 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
1: Fox News, I'm John Saucier. President Trump making a trip to Oakland County, Michigan to visit the General Motors Milford Proving Ground, where he talked about the success of the auto industry under his administration while speaking to American auto workers.
2: They placed historic tariffs on foreign producers and manufacturers, including a 25% tariff on foreign automobiles, something that no other president had the courage to ever do.
1: Back in Washington, speaking on the Senate floor, Minority Leader Chuck Schumer claims the Trump administration's policies are hurting Americans, not helping them.
3: Everywhere you look, the Michigan economy is in shambles because of Donald Trump and his actions. So that's your record, Donald. Go ahead and own it.
1: Some critics blame the president's tariffs for cutting off trade and raising costs for American businesses. 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
6: For Troy and the Wiregrass, 20% chance of rain tonight, low 74. Heat advisory all day tomorrow as heat index will be to 106. Actual temperature expected 96. Clear tomorrow night, low 77. 40% chance of afternoon rain Wednesday, high 94, north wind to 10. Again tonight, slight chance of rain for Troy and the Wiregrass on Classic Hits 94.7.
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Hi, how are you? I'm Jim Zippo. This is the 250th anniversary of this country, so I'm playing a song by America. It's kind of a salute. It's Sister Golden Hair.

0: 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We're you.
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0: shall we say, when in doubt, slap on some Marvin Gaye. That's sexual healing. I'm Jim Zippo. Good afternoon. 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
9: For Troy and the Wiregrass, slight chance of rain tonight, low 74. Hot tomorrow, heat advisory all day, heat index to 106. Clear tomorrow night, low 77. 40% chance of rain Wednesday afternoon, high 94. Again tonight, slight chance of rain, low 74. 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

0: It's Hall & Oates, or as one of them suggests, Daryl Hall and some other guy. Yeah, that's Sarah's smile. Come on, Sarah, crack a smile for me. Don't pull a grin muscle or anything.
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0: Wow. 4 minutes and 17 seconds in Elton John heaven. Someone saved my life tonight. Hi, Jim Zippo. You know, when I first heard that song years ago, I misheard the lyrics. I thought he was singing, "Someone shaved my wife tonight." She didn't have a beard.
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2: It's July 27th. Here's what happened on this day in history, brought to you by Troy Animal Clinic, your full-service family-owned veterinary clinic. 1586, Sir Walter Raleigh returned to England from Virginia, bringing the first tobacco known in England with him. 1694, the Bank of England received a royal charter as a commercial institution. 1789, U.S. Congress established the Department of Foreign Affairs, the forerunner of the Department of State. 1861, Union General George McClellan was put in charge of the Army of the Potomac. 1866, Cyrus Field finally succeeded after two failures in laying the first underwater telegraph cable between North America and Europe. 1919, the Chicago race riots. A 17-year-old African-American youth, Eugene Williams, crossed an unofficial invisible segregation barrier at a Southside beach. He drowned after being stoned by white men. The police refused to arrest the men involved, sparking violence that spread quickly, instigated by members of white territorial athletic clubs. An angered black population, many of them World War I veterans, rose against them. By August 1st, 23 black and 15 white men had died. More than 500 people were injured, and more than 1,000 black families had lost their homes to fire. 1931, thousands of acres of crops in Iowa, Nebraska, and South Dakota were destroyed by a giant swarm of grasshoppers. 1922, birth anniversary of groundbreaking TV writer and producer Norman Lear, who joined the U.S. Army Air Force as a B-17 tail gunner in World War II. His hit sitcom All in the Family debuted on CBS in 1971, running for 9 seasons. It fearlessly broached network taboo subjects like racism, anti-Semitism, the women's movement, and the war in Vietnam, received the National Medal of Arts, and a member of the Television Academy Hall of Fame. 1940, Bugs Bunny made his official debut in the Warner Brothers animated cartoon, A Wild Hare. 1953, the signing of the armistice at Panmunjom, Korea, ended the Korean War. It had lasted 3 years, 32 days. While the armistice negotiations between North Korea and the United States representing South Korea lasted 2 years, 17 days. 1967, in the wake of urban rioting, President Lyndon Johnson appointed the Kerner Commission to stress the causes of violence. 1995, the Korean War Veteran Memorial was dedicated in Washington, D.C. by an American Veterans Delegation and South Korean President Kim Il-sung. Having birthdays, actor Nicolaja Coster-Waldau of Game of Thrones is 56, born in Denmark. Sportscaster, Olympic figure skater Peggy Gayle Fleming is 78. Singer-songwriter Roberta Streeter, best known as Bobby Gentry, is 84. Singer-actress Maureen McGovern is 77. Actor Jonathan Rhys Meyers of The Tudors is 49. Actress-singer-comedian Maya Rudolph of Bridesmaids and Saturday Night Live is 54. Director-actress Betty Thomas of Hill Street Blues is 78. Actor, martial arts champion, producer, action choreographer Donnie Yen is 63. It happened on this day, July the 27th. Today in History is brought to you by Troy Animal Clinic, caring for the pets of Pike County more than half a century. I'm Doc Kirby reporting for WTBF.
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1: 5 News, I'm Tom Graham. The Pentagon continues its pause in strikes against Iran. Fox's Steve Harrigan is in the region.
2: After some heavy fighting now for the past 2 weeks, it has been largely quiet for the past 3 days. No signs of U.S. attacks going into Iran. No Iran strikes against U.S. positions. This after 13 straight days of U.S. attacks against Iranian positions.
1: President Trump says Iranian leadership is ready to talk because of the relentless U.S. strikes. Singer David will stand trial for the murder of a teenage girl in Los Angeles.
3: A judge finding prosecutors laid out enough evidence for David Anthony Burke to go to trial for the sexual abuse and murder of Celeste Rivas Hernandez and the dismemberment of her body. Burke, who also faces special circumstance allegations, is pleaded not guilty.
1: Fox's Kristen Goodwin. Historic wildfires raging in France and Spain. Hundreds of thousands forced to flee their homes. 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